0: Melbourne, rolling out 8 of her candidates with plans to run a candidate in every Victorian seat for the November election. The party will start releasing its policies in coming weeks, but Ms Hanson has told Tom Elliott she wants an independent board to oversee the judiciary.
1: So if the sentence handed down by that judge is not in line with the public believe in, then they can be called before the board, be made accountable, and you're going to be put up to losing your job. I think the people have a right to say, hey, listen, mate, you're not giving us the sentence that befits the crime. They've got to be made accountable.
0: The owner of a Taylor's Legs gym says he's baffled by this morning's firebombing. He doesn't know why his business has been targeted. He's planning on increasing security after two masked defenders set Genesis Health and Fitness on Sunshine Avenue alight. They ordered two people who were working out inside at the time to leave before they set the gym on fire, causing significant damage. A cleaner upstairs managed to escape uninjured. John, who is a member at the gym, shocked when he rocked up to do a workout.
2: This is the first time anything like this has happened. It's overwhelming. It's crazy.
0: The long-awaited findings into a corruption investigation involving the former Premier, Daniel Andrews, will finally be handed down tomorrow. The Herald Sun reporting the findings from IVAC's Operation Richmond will be tabled in Parliament after legal action by the United Firefighters Unions to stop the move failed. It comes after years of legal attempts, including a High Court challenge to keep the report secret. The corporate watchdog's warning Australians about the risks of using foreign platforms to bet on the outcomes of future events. ASIC has released new advice about putting money on offshore prediction markets, which are being heavily promoted on social media. Commissioner Alan Kirkland says none of these trading platforms are licensed to operate in Australia. It means consumers have no protection under the law.
3: They're really bets on future events. And just like gambling, one possible outcome is that you lose all of your money. And that's why Australians should approach these products with extreme caution.
0: The consumer watchdog has extended its pause on enforcing free-range egg labelling rules as the bird flu risks grow. Under the relaxed measures, farmers can keep hens housed indoors for safety while still using free-range packaging. Producers being urged to notify retailers and shoppers through shelf signage. In finance, the All Ordinaries up 18 points at the open. Our dollar, $69.99 US.
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0: Melbourne coach Stephen King has hit out at an AFL directive to clubs surrounding selection. 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
6: A shower too expected today. 1 mil of rain with that. And a top of 12 degrees. Now the outlook for tomorrow. Cloudy two overnight into a high of 13. And Thursday mostly cloudy. Morning frost, one minimum and a top of 13.
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6: Just on 5 minutes past 10 right now, Gloucester Street, Bendigo. We're up to that top of 12 degrees later on this afternoon. It's 7 across Central Victoria, Conton Castle Main 6, Maryborough 7, Heathcote and Rochester 8 degrees.
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SMS 0493 143 829.

Chris Benninger with the songs you remember. It's Turn It Up, Two Up, Double Play Tuesday. That's Hall & Oates, requested by Big Maxi, who's out on the road apparently and cruising around and wanted to hear some Hall & Oates. 22 past 10. Let's check. 6 day forecast. Today, shower to expected up to 1 mm of rain. Now, tomorrow, cloudy, too low, and a high of 13 degrees. For Thursday, morning frost, cloudy day, down to 1 and a high of around 13. For Friday, partly cloudy, 2 to 15. Hitting the weekend with some showers increasing. A minimum 3, maximum 14. And the range for the rain on Saturday is between 1 and 6 mm of rain. On Sunday, showers. Now, a bit happening on Sunday. It's down to 5, a top of 5. Expected rainfall is between 10 and 30 mil of rain coming your way on Sunday. Monday, shower to expected up to 4 mil, down to 4, and a top of 14. So Sunday is the big day at this stage for a lot of rain rolling in. Run away to a top of 12 today with a shower to expected right now in town. It's currently sitting on 8. With more of the songs you remember, songs you might have forgotten, and songs you've never heard of before. 101.5 FM.

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Fresh Bendigo with the songs you remember in KC and the Sunshine Band. It's 15 to 11. 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Off fine style this hour with SMS requests out of the 70s, 80s, and 90s. If you wish to be involved, 0493 143 829, local first community update as well. If you're in the Heathcote area, you might be interested in this exercise, Under Lights. It's from the City of Greater Bendigo. Shake off the chill and fire up your fitness at Barracks Reserve Netball Courts in Heathcote this winter. Now, Barracks Reserve Netball Courts will be lit up on Monday, Wednesday, Friday and Sunday evenings from 5:30 to 8 p.m. until the start of daylight saving on Sunday, October 4. Now, it's a part of Lights On program. The City of Greater Bendigo, Heathcote Health have partnered together to provide free fitness programs for Bendigo and Heathcote Exercise Clinic. Now, it'll take place on Monday from August 3 until September 7, 5:30 to around 6:15 p.m. You can book a spot too by going to the All Events website. Now, the City of Greater Bendigo is also asking you for community feedback about the lighting up of Barracks Reserve. If you've got some feedback, you can go to Lights Up Program and provide that feedback to the City of Greater Bendigo. This is Hans Paulson from the 70s with your music memories. 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

Boom Shalalala, that will sing to you. Trying to interpretate that, whatever that means. It's 12 to 11, we continue. It was a good song by Hen Paulson. He's a one-hit wonder, really, out of the 70s here in Australia. This Saturday, the Bendigo Football League Live, round 16, comes from Tannery Lane Radio Live on 101.5 and online at Community Radio Plus app as well. It's a big game between Storm and Sanders. So it's a Storm up against the Dragons, your fresh calling team this week. John Hunter, Mick Delaney and Steve Newbort, and put together by fresh ground technician Ray Pinner. In other round 16 games, Gisborne play Broadford, Castlemaine home to Eagle Hawk, and South Bendigo will clash with Golden Square. Local sponsors include Bendigo Bearings, Jason Westcott Builder, Don Small Goods, Steve Barty in Castlemaine, Pitcher R Plus, Parsons Towing, Moon Barwinese Massage, Rural and Outdoors, and Bendigo Firewood and Soil, and the Locksmith Store, so celebrating 40 years of continuous. Bendigo football across Centre Victoria gets underway from 1:30 this Saturday afternoon. 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
1: 10 to 11 o'clock, good morning. I'm David Armstrong. A record 119,000 complaints have been lodged with the financial watchdog. Superannuation and investments have seen the largest surge in concerns to the Financial Complaints Authority. Its Chief Customer Officer Deborah Jenkins says as households face more budget pressures, they're taking a much closer look at institutions and how they handle their money.
2: There's no doubt that in tough economic conditions, people do take a close look at their bank accounts. They do look at their terms and conditions, and it does make them think about where their money is going.
1: Two arsonists are on the run after firebombing at Taylor's Lakes Gym this morning. A cleaner was forced to flee the Genesis Health and Fitness on Sunshine Avenue. The two masked offenders told two people doing a workout inside to get out before they poured petrol and set it on fire. John, who is a member of the gym, disappointed, is now out of action.
3: Very, very much devastated, but I don't understand the motive behind something like a gym, a communal situation. Very sad, very sad.
1: Travel experts claim a decision by Qantas to outsource 1,000 backroom IT jobs to India is a consequence of Alan Joyce's days running the airline. Quentin Long at AustralianTraveller.com says the carrier has slipped globally. Now it's playing catch-up.
4: The Vanessa Hudson challenge has been to reverse some of that underinvestment in infrastructure and customer service that Alan Joyce left it with. I mean, he handed over a company with an incredible balance sheet but an incredibly bad damaged brand, and so she's been setting about trying to correct that.
1: The federal government sidestepped questions about whether it will strengthen its gambling advertising laws. A parliamentary inquiry is looking into the legislation. Anti-gambling advocates argue the bill should include a ban on all inducements like bonus bets and cash rewards. Industry experts are warning Australia risks losing its position as a cruising hotspot unless a review into the sector is fast-tracked. Operators say they've been waiting for years for a review of the Coastal Trading Act, which governs cruise liners. Cruise Lines International Executive Director Joel Katz says Australia risks losing business to other countries due to uncertainty here.
5: Cruise delivers more than $7.3 billion to the Australian economy each year and supports more than 22,000 jobs. And that stretches well beyond the ports that the ships visit.
1: 100 identical and non-identical twins are being recruited for an Australian First study, the research to examine why people respond differently to infections, diseases and treatments. The Snow Centre's Professor Jason Tai-Din says twin studies offer unique scientific advantages.
6: The beauty of studying twins is that we can then control for the genetics, because obviously twins are very closely related.
1: In finance, the All Ordinaries up 55 points. The dollar is trading at $69.99 US.
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1: Luke Beveridge has hit out at an AFL memo urging clubs not to rest players in the final round. Western Bulldogs coach says clubs are within their right to make their own decisions at selection if they are in a position to. Hawthorn coach Sam Mitchell signed a three-year contract extension, keeping him at the Hawks until the end of 2030. In rugby league, Cameron Smith is pouring cold water on speculation Billy Slater could take over from Craig Bellamy. The Queensland Origin coach was seen in the Melbourne Storm rooms on the weekend.
8: Personally, though, because there's a lot of talk at the moment and speculation around, certainly Craig Bellamy's future, and then who's going to take over him? Will it be Billy Slater? I don't think so.
9: So you can't really see it in the near future?
8: Definitely not.
1: And that's the latest news and sport.
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11: Updating details, a shower or two expected and a top of 12 degrees today. Now, the outlook for tomorrow, cloudy to overnight into a high of 13. For Thursday, morning frost around, cloudy day, minimum 1 and a maximum 13 degrees.
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11: 11:05 after that top of 12 degrees this afternoon. Right now, Augusta Street, Bendigo, it's 8, and across Centre Victoria, Condon Castlemaine, 7, Maryborough, 8, Heathcote and Rochester, 9 degrees.
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SMS 0493 143 829.

Chris Benio with the songs you remember, and Murray from Kangaroo Flat was up to some Phil Collins on this Turn It Up, Two Up Double Play Tuesday. Happy to play that, Murray, anytime you're after Phil Collins at 0493 143 829. We are tracking through your favourite songs on a Tuesday across Bendigo and Central Victoria. Hope your day's tracking along okay. It's 20 past 10 with your music memories, Bendigo's 101.5.

Fresh Bendigo with the songs you remember. It's 11:30. Updating details with a local community update to the Creative Future Forum. We'll bring local creative thinkers together for a roundtable discussion and case studies presented by local creative people. Now, this event is free and it's an opportunity for creatives to develop industry connections. The forum will take place on Wednesday, September 2 at the Capitol Theatre from 5 to 6. You need to book, go online for the City of Greater Bendigo for more details on that. I noticed that Murray Fields was born in Manly, New South Wales in 1926. He died aged 69 in 1995. Australian actor, entertainer. He was in many shows like The Flying Doctors, for example. However, he was very good. He used to be on Hey Hey It's Saturday telling jokes. A lot of his jokes he delivered so well. And I guess these days he wouldn't dare to tell some of the jokes he used to tell, but they'll pop up on your socials sometimes. You'll see some of Murray Fields' work, very talented. Back in the day, we continue your songs, your music. It's 29 to midday with your music memories.

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I really wouldn't mind if you let me up and send me back to 1959. What a great song that is. Lee Kernaghan on Benny Goes Fresh on this Turn It Up 2 Up Double Play Tuesday. I'm just getting stuck into your request across Bendigo and Central Victoria with your Music Memories 101.5.

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0: days a week. The Maryborough Highland Society. 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
1: Updating details for tomorrow. Cloudy two overnight into a top of 13 degrees. Morning frost, cloudy day Thursday. A minimum 1 and a high of 13. And Friday partly cloudy, down to 2 and a high of 15 degrees.
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1: We're chasing an expected high of 12 degrees this afternoon. It's 8 past midday right now, working hard. It's currently sitting on 9 across Central Victoria, Conti, Castlemaine 8, Maryborough 9, Heathcote and Rochester 10 degrees. We continue your songs, your music in the Fresh Lunch Crunch now. I've got 6 songs I didn't get to today that have been requested. They're coming up this hour after 1 this afternoon, Ron.
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0: News, brought to you by Tom Roberts for Criminal Law Defense. When everything is on the line, the right defense starts with lawyer Tom Roberts. 0466-228-046.
1: 12 degrees in Melbourne, a shower or two tomorrow, top of 14. It's 1 o'clock. Good afternoon, I'm Jordan Tunbridge. Melbourne Public Hospital doctors have confirmed they will strike for 3.5 hours next week on Thursday, August 13. Lengthy negotiations failed to secure a new pay deal, with doctors calling for a 30% wage rise over 4 years and improved conditions. Appointments could be delayed across 7 hospitals, including the Royal Children's, Royal Women's and Peter Mac. Premier Ben Carroll has dumped the portfolios for transport infrastructure, the SRL, cost of living and men and boys. Gabriel Williams takes on education. Anthony Carbines has lost police portfolio to Paul Edbrook, while Colin Brooks becomes the state's new treasurer. Mr Carroll refused to say whether the decision to scrap an SRL portfolio was a sign he would can the project, saying the ministers for roads, Paul Hamer, and Minister for Public Transport, Vicky Ward, will be looking after infrastructure in their respective portfolios.
2: We are running a smaller government, a more efficient and more effective government, where it extracts the best value for taxpayers. I've considered this very carefully, whether it's the Public Transport Minister being in charge of both infrastructure and services, versus the Roads Minister being in charge of both roads and infrastructure.
1: Two men working out in a gym at Taylor's Lakes this morning were told to flee by two masked offenders before they set it on fire. A cleaner upstairs was forced to run through flames to escape. The arsonists fled Genesis Health and Fitness in a vehicle waiting outside on Sunshine Avenue. The blaze caused significant damage. The owner believes it's a case of mistaken identity. George, disappointed, his local gym now can't operate.
3: I'm 73 years old. This is like my home. I've always in the morning I come for half a day and enjoy it 5 days a week. Now this happened, I don't want to go anywhere else, honestly. 18 years I've been in this same gym.
1: The government maintains property prices will eventually rise despite over 30,000 first home buyers falling into negative equity. Federal politics reporter Nelson Scott.
4: PropTrack data shows national home values have plunged by around $230 billion since March, following the property tax changes included in the budget. The downturns left many first home buyers on Labor's 5% deposit scheme in negative equity because they owe more on their mortgage than their home is actually worth. But Deputy Prime Minister Richard Marles claims the market will turn around.
5: There's going to be growth in housing prices, but what there'll be is sustainable growth.
4: The opposition's Jane Hume argues the government intended for property values to decrease.
6: Would you want to be a new homeowner right now?
4: Economists are expecting property prices to continue falling over the coming months. Nelson Scott, Canberra.
1: Checking finance, the All Ordinaries up 115 points, one Australian dollar trading at 70 US cents.
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1: Richmond Premiership player Nathan Broad has called time on his career and will play his last game next weekend at the MCG. Broad has so far played 189 AFL games for the Tigers after being selected at pick 67 as a mature age draftee in 2015. The Triple Premiership player will now move back to his home state of WA and has thanked the Tigers for taking a chance on him.
8: I missed probably two drafts, and the next two after that I wasn't a chance. I was just playing waffle footy reserves. My current manager now, Colin Young, just said, I'm hearing your name a little bit, and we thought, oh, let's have a throw at the stumps. And you know, I thought rookie pick at best, but thank God for the man over there, Blair Hartley. He picked me up with the third last pick of the draft.
1: And that's the latest news and sport.
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10: Getting down to 3 overnight tonight. Cloudy tomorrow, 13. We could have a light shower. Thursday, some morning frost, then cloudy. Low of 1, top of 13. And Friday, partly cloudy. A low of 2, top of 15.
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10: 5:30, just a reminder of what winter's all about. It's very cold, isn't it? We are heading for 12 right now in Bendigo, just 10. Kyneton and Castlemaine, 8. Maryborough, 10. Heathcote and Rochester, it's sitting on 11. Hello, it's Ron. Good afternoon. Hope it's all going okay for you today. Our musical focus at 1:30, we're going to leap into some Bob Marley. There's one you might not know a great deal about if you're a little younger than what I am, but we are going to look at Bob Marley, his lifetimes and music at 1:30. Straight after the break, though, I'm going to mix it up a bit, but you'll recognise a key word in all the songs. See if you can work out what it is. We'll start it off with The Call, coming up next.
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0: His Life, Times and Music at 1:30. Straight after the break, though, I'm going to mix it up a bit, but you'll recognise a key word in all the songs. See if you can work out what it is. 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

Rastafarian icon, and he infused his music with a sense of spirituality. Marley is also considered a global symbol of Jamaican music, culture and identity, and was controversial in his outspoken support for democratic social reforms. His greatest hits album, Legend, was released in 1984, of course, a couple of years after he died. Became the best-selling reggae album of all time. Marley also ranks as one of the best-selling musical artists of all time, with an estimated sales of more than 75 million records worldwide. In February 1981, 3 months before his death, Marley was honoured with a designated Order of Merit. That's Jamaica's highest honour related to people involved with either the arts, literature or science. In 1994, Marley was posthumously inducted into the Rock and Roll Hall of Fame, and Rolling Stone ranked him number 11 on the list of the 100 greatest artists of all time, and 98 on its list of the 200 greatest singers of all time. His other lifetime achievements include a Grammy Lifetime Achievement Award, a star on the Hollywood Walk of Fame, and an induction into the Black Music and Entertainment Walk of Fame. He passed very young, just 36, which is somewhat tragic, but let's relive the great music of Bob Marley and sometimes with the Wailers, and we'll start it off with this one. And One Love. It's 28 to 2 with your music memories. 101.5.

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Bendy Goes Fresh, playing the songs you remember from our SMS request list. The Pet Shop Boys and Young Offender. If you're not familiar with that track, that comes from their 1993 album, Very. That was a really good album. If you like the Pet Shop Boys, you would have loved that album, Very. It had a number of big-selling singles on it, including Can You Forgive Her, their cover of Go West. I wouldn't normally do this kind of thing, Liberation and Yesterday When I Was Mad, but the support songs on the album were also very good, including that one, Young Offender, and we took that one from our SMS request list. Prior to that, of course, we had Bob Marley in Musical Focus. I am looking for an artist for next hour. Got something in mind that we maybe haven't touched on before. That would be ideal. 0493 143 829 is our SMS number. 0493 143 829. I hope you're keeping warm. It's pretty chilly today, and it's likely to be a bit chilly on the weekend too. And don't forget, more footy. We're coming to the really business end of the season, and this Saturday's BFNL Live Round 16 game comes from Tannery Lane Radio Live on 101.5 FM and online Community Radio Plus app for the game between the Storm and Sandhurst. Your fresh calling team, John Hunter, Mick Delaney, Steve Neervoort, and live football ground technician Ray Pinner. In other games in Round 16, Gisborne play Broadford, Castlemaine meet a rampaging Eagle Hawk, and South Bendigo at home to Golden Square. If you love your footy, don't miss Saturday Live from 1:30 when the boys are out at Tannery Lane. Should be a good contest. Had requests for these ones as well, a couple, as it is two up double play Tuesday from the Motels. We'll start it off with this one, Suddenly Last Summer.

0: News, brought to you by Tom Roberts for Criminal Law Defense. When everything is on the line, the right defense starts with lawyer Tom Roberts. 0466-228-046.
1: Degrees in Melbourne, a shower or two tomorrow, top of 14. It's 2 o'clock. Good afternoon, I'm Jordan Tunbridge. New Education Minister Gabrielle Williams says speaking to the union will be her first order of business to avert another teacher strike later this month. The Deputy Premier will take over the portfolio, formerly held by Ben Carroll, while her former responsibilities for transport infrastructure have been dumped from the ministry entirely. Ms Williams wouldn't say whether more money is on the table for teachers, but insists she is committed to getting a deal done.
2: I will be reaching out to the union as soon as possible, as soon as I'm away from these microphones and out of Government House. It will be a first order issue to make contact with the union and make sure that we can progress these discussions, that we can minimise impact on families and get teachers and education support staff the wages and conditions that they deserve.
1: Meantime, doctors at some of Victoria's biggest public hospitals will walk off the job next week. Healthcare workers electing to strike amid a breakdown in negotiations with the government on a new pay deal. They're calling for a 30% wage increase over 4 years and improved conditions. One Nation leader Pauline Hanson assures her ban on the ABC, The Age and The Guardian will not be forever in a day. Journalists from the outlets were barred from a press conference in Melbourne yesterday, Ms Hanson accusing them of publishing spin and lies. Speaking to Tom Elliott, Ms Hanson has doubled down on her decision, accusing the outlets of being too left-leaning.
3: It won't be forever and a day, but it's like putting out a message. Give us a fair go. Don't twist and with your opinionates and cutting what I say down to just this little snippet and putting out the wrong message.
1: The owner of a Taylor's Lakes gym says he's baffled by this morning's firebombing and doesn't know why his business was targeted by arsonists. Two masked defenders ordered gym-goers at Genesis Health and Fitness to leave before setting the business alight. The union representing retail workers claims going to work at a shop in Victoria has become a life-threatening activity. It follows the alleged bashing of a sunshine shopkeeper by a group of youths on Saturday, leaving him with life-threatening injuries. SDA Victoria Secretary Michael Donovan says stronger safety measures are urgently needed to better protect retail staff.
4: A few years ago, I would have been shocked at the idea that going to work at a retail shop was a life-threatening activity, and it's terrible that we've got to that point. We do appreciate the fact that the government has started introducing police patrols in shopping centres, and that is helpful.
1: Finance, the All Ordinary is up 124 points, one Australian dollar trading at 70 US cents.
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1: Richmond defender Nathan Broad will play his final AFL game next weekend after he today announced his retirement. The 33-year-old has played 189 games for the Tigers since making his debut in round 14, 2016. Essendon's Cam Roberts has resigned from his position as assistant coach. Roberts will finish coaching at the end of 2026 in what will be his seventh year at the club. Sydney Swans forward Logan McDonald says it was tough to see Will Edwards break his leg over the weekend, but he believes the surgery went well.
6: He's such a good kid. He brings a smile on my face thinking about him. He's obviously still in Melbourne in hospital at the moment, but yeah, all the boys have got around him, sending messages as much as we can. He was texting back straight after the game, but I think he'd been on the green whistle, so he's high as a kite, but I think surgery went really well.
1: And James Duckworth has beaten fellow Aussie Chris O'Connell in the opening round at the Canadian Tennis Open. He set up another All-Australian battle with Alex de Minaur in the second round. That's the latest news and sport.
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8: Another chilly night on the way. We're heading down to 3 overnight. 13 tomorrow, mostly cloudy. We could have a light shower. Thursday, morning frost, then cloudy, a low of 1, top of 13. Friday, partly cloudy, a low of 2, top of 15.
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8: At 2:05, we were heading for 12 today. We're edging up to it right now in Bendigo. It's 11. Kyneton, Castlemaine, 9. Maryborough, 11. Heathcote and Rochester, it's 12. Hello, it's Ron. I've got more of your requests coming up, including some Mariah Carey that's been requested. We'll also play Russell Morris. And our musical focus this hour, we're looking at the Cars. Geez, they were a big band in that late 70s and through the 80s. If you're a Cars fan, stick around for that. We'll cover off their music, life and times at around 2:30 or just after. But straight after the break, I got a two up. It's a Greg Kinn band coming up next.
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0: It's nearly 2:30 and school zones are coming into force. 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

Bendy Goes Fresh, playing the songs you remember. There's two from Mariah Carey, and we wound it up with Dream Lover. It's coming up to 3:26, so I'm a bit behind time. Nothing unusual for our second musical focus. Looking at the Cars, I'm indulging myself a bit. I do love the music of the Cars, having grown up in that 70s, 80s era. The Cars were an American rock band formed originally in Boston in 1976, emerging from the new wave scene in the late 70s. They consisted of Rick Ocasek on rhythm guitar and vocal, Ben Orr on bass guitar and vocal, Elliot Easton on lead guitar, Greg Hawkes on keyboards, and Dave Robinson on drums. Ocasek and Orr shared lead vocals. Ocasek was the band's leader and took sole songwriting credits for practically every song, which led to a bit of friction in the band at stages. The Cars were at the forefront of the merger of the 1970s guitar-oriented rock music with the new synthesizer-orientated pop that became popular in the early 1980s. In 1978, the Cars were named Best New Artist in a readers' poll conducted by Rolling Stone magazine. The band's 1978 debut album, The Cars, sold 6 million copies and appeared on the Billboard 200 album chart for 139 weeks. That's a long time. The Cars disbanded in 1988 during their first hiatus. Very sadly, Ben Orr died of pancreatic cancer in 2000. 2007, Easton and Hawkes joined Todd Rundgren and others to form the offshoot band The New Cars. However, the surviving original members of The Cars reunited to record the band's seventh and final album, Move Like This, in 2011 and toured in support of that album and once again went on a break. In April 2018, The Cars were inducted into the Rock and Roll Hall of Fame and the band reunited to perform at the induction ceremony. This became the band's final performance before Rick Ocasek died the following year, dying of natural causes at the age of 75. But the music lives on. Let's go back to the start with The Cars and let's go 25-3 with your music memories.

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Bendy Goes Fresh, playing the songs you remember, and the Cars in musical focus. Drive, gee, that was a big track for them off Heartbeat City. Did extremely well for them as well. We're heading up to the very latest in national news, sport and weather at the top of the hour. It's 10 to 3, so not too far away. Keep those requests coming. If you'd like to hear a song, 0493 143 829. I did see a live version of this song on YouTube. It was sort of a jazzy sort of arrangement. I like the original. Let's have some Police. Bendy Goes Fresh, the songs you remember.

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0: News, brought to you by Tom Roberts for Criminal Law Defense. When everything is on the line, the right defense starts with lawyer Tom Roberts. 0466-228-046.
1: 13 degrees in Melbourne, a shower or two tomorrow, top of 14. It's 3 o'clock. Good afternoon, I'm Jordan Tunbridge. Police are hunting a woman who ran over a man as she was stealing his car in Heidelberg West. Alex Riddell reports.
2: A 68-year-old man was struck by his own black Honda SUV as he attempted to prevent an unknown female from stealing the car on Blackwood Parade around 7:30 Saturday night. Police have today confirmed the victim underwent life-saving surgery last night and is still listed as critical. Detective Acting Inspector Paul Lynham says the woman needs to hand herself in.
3: If you are truly remorseful, if you have any shred of decency at all, hand yourself in now and let yourself be known to police.
2: The woman was seen earlier in the night walking around and looking over fences and into cars. She is described as of a thin build, 40 years old, Caucasian, long dark hair, and was wearing a beanie and a hooded knee-length jacket, dark leggings and carrying a plastic bag. Alex Riddell, Melbourne.
1: Appointments at some of Victoria's biggest public hospitals could be impacted next week as doctors go on strike. The Royal Children's and Peter Mac are among seven hospitals facing disruptions on Thursday, August 13th. Premier Ben Carroll has rewarded Colin Brooks with the promotion to Victorian Treasurer. The member for Bundoora takes the portfolio from Jacqueline Symes, who will now take responsibility for energy, environment and the SEC. Mr. Brooks wouldn't say whether tax cuts would be on the table under his new leadership, but says he will be bringing his real life experience to the role.
4: I grew up in a small business household. Mum worked in a retail ladies wear shop on Main Street where I grew up, and so it's fantastic to be able to put those principles that she taught me and my dad taught me around budgeting and the simple things that you can do running a business into place in terms of running the state.
1: An investigation has exposed the widespread use of child labour on West African cocoa farms supplying top Australian chocolate brands. A Four Corners report found shoppers are being duped by packaging labels that mask continued exploitation. Nutritionist Amelia Phillips says shoppers are being misled.
5: And many of us consumers are, you know, we are conscious about this, and so we are choosing brands that have those certification labels, sustainable, ethical. But what this investigation uncovered is that when they trace it back to the source, there was child labour there still.
1: Checking finance, the All Ordinaries up 121 points, $1 trading at 70 US cents.
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1: Richmond defender Nathan Broad will play his final AFL game next weekend when the Tigers take on St Kilda in round 23 at the MCG. The three-time premiership player has so far played 189 AFL games. Broad says the time feels right to finish up.
7: Footy's been amazing, but it's also not everything. My purpose, my why changed a lot over my career, and now it's my family, and you know, my wife's from Perth, I'm from Perth, so I want to go back there and raise a family and enjoy some quieter time.
1: Another Essendon assistant coach is departing the club, with Cam Roberts to finish up at the Bombers at season's end. General Manager of Football Daniel McPherson is also leaving at the end of 2026. Assistant coach Ben Jacobs and Head of Psychology and Wellbeing Ben Robbins have also recently left the club. Batter Josh Inglis is in doubt for Australia's first test against Bangladesh in Darwin next week. He limped off during an intra-squad practice match in Brisbane, suffering from a back spasm. And Serena and Venus Williams have been given a wildcard entry for the women's doubles at the Cincinnati Open. That's the latest news and sport.
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9: Expected to drop down to 3 overnight. Cloudy tomorrow, 13. Thursday, early frost, then cloudy. Low of 1, again a top of 13. Friday, partly cloudy. A low of 2, a little warmer, 15.
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9: 3:05, expecting 12 today, didn't quite reach it, not yet anyway. Right now in Bendigo, it's 11, Kyneton and Castlemaine 10, Maryborough 11, Heathcote and Rochester, it's 12.
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with more of the songs you remember. 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

Bendigo's Fresh, playing your 70s, 80s and 90s requests with Sting and the Police. Here's some facts about him. An interesting guy. He started out as a tax collector. He then won 16 Grammy Awards and took up acting for a while, just a few minor roles, and is leaving behind his kids something like $365 million. When he went out on his own, he had a few hits. This is one of them, Englishman in New York, on Bendigo's Fresh 101.5.

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Then you go thrash playing your 70s, 80s and 90s request with the Police. They started out as a punk band but then changed direction when Sting came along. They utilised his charismatic voice and then first charted in 1979 with Roxanne. By the end of that year, they had another two hits, Message in the Bottle and Walking on the Moon. Here's their first big one, Roxanne on Bendigo's Fresh 101.5. Right.

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0: This week's MCDFNL match of the day, Saturday, comes from the Lexton Reserve for the game in round 17 between Lexton and Campbell's Creek. In other games, Denali plays Talbot. The Giants take on Carisbrook. Maldon are at home to Trentham and Avoca plays Harcourt.
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2: 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When everything is on the line, the right defence starts with lawyer Tom Roberts. 0466 228 046.
3: 12 degrees in Melbourne, a shower or two tomorrow, top of 14. It's 4 o'clock. Good afternoon, I'm Jordan Tunbridge. Victoria's public hospital system is facing the threat of major disruption, with doctors and healthcare workers planning to strike next Thursday after pay talks collapsed. The Royal Children's and Royal Women's Hospitals are among seven health services expected to be affected. Opposition leader Jess Wilson says the industrial action comes as no surprise.
4: We've got teachers threatening to strike. We now have doctors threatening to strike. This is just more protracted industrial action under this Labor government because they've absolutely trashed the future of the books here in Victoria over the past decade.
3: Premier Ben Carroll denies his decision to scrap the suburban rail loop portfolio is an acknowledgement that he will can the project. The portfolios for transport infrastructure and cost of living have also been dumped from the new look ministry. Mr Carroll insisting the decision is not a sign he intends to scrap the SRL.
5: No, this is a sign that we're going to do things better, more efficiently and more effectively.
3: As part of the changes, Colin Brooks has been appointed Treasurer, while Paul Edbrook is the new Police Minister. Taxpayers have forked out more than $42,000 for defence engineers to design and test Victoria's machete amnesty bins, with specialists charging up to $241 an hour. The revelations by the Herald Sun come as questions are raised over the program's cost and the true number of dangerous weapons collected during the amnesty. A gym in Taylor's Lakes is the latest Melbourne business to be firebombed amid the crime crisis. The owner of Genesis Health and Fitness believes it is a case of mistaken identity. Arsonists told gym goers to flee before setting the gym alight. Victoria Police are imploring a woman who ran over a man with a car she was stealing in Heidelberg West to hand herself in. A 68-year-old man needed life-saving surgery after he was struck by his black Holden SUV on Saturday night. Detective Acting Inspector Paul Lineman says it was a horrific incident.
6: I'm of absolutely no doubt that she knows she ran this victim over. And appreciate at the time when these circumstances happened, there's a certain level of panic involved. The time for panic is over. If you are truly remorseful, if you have any shred of decency at all, hand yourself in now and let yourself be known to police.
3: Victoria's penguin colonies are under threat as bird flu spreads, with fears the virus could devastate the state's iconic seabirds. Conservationists warn up to 40% of penguins at Phillip Island and St Kilda could be wiped out if the outbreak takes hold. Checking finance, the All Ordinaries up 123 points, one Australian dollar trading at 70 US cents.
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3: Three-time AFL Premiership player has announced their retirement. Alex Riddell reports.
8: Richmond defender Nathan Broad will play his final AFL game next weekend when the Tigers take on St Kilda in round 23 at the MCG. The three-time Premiership player has so far played 189 AFL games since making his debut for the Tigers in round 14 in 2016. At the age of 22, Broad was taken with pick number 67 in the 2015 draft as a mature age draftee. Broad has thanked the Tigers for taking a chance on him, in particular the club's then list manager Blair Hartley.
9: I saw something in me that not many other people did, but then even say that I would have gone on to play how many games in 11 years, I would have said you're kidding yourselves.
8: But the 33-year-old says it's now time to go home to WA.
9: Got a little 2.5-year-old daughter and a little man on the way in Christmas. Footy's been amazing, but it's also not everything.
8: Alex Riddell, Melbourne.
3: That's the latest news and sport.
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11: Morning frost and cloudy on Wednesday, one low and a high of 13. Thursday, morning frost, zero and a high of 13 and cloudy. A cloudy Friday, overnight low of 1 and a top of 14 degrees. Bendigo's forecast for the weekend, showers increasing Saturday, a low of 2 and a high of 13. And showers Sunday, 5 minimum and a top of 12 degrees.
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Fresh Bendigo and the Songs You Remember. We're featuring the year 1993. It was the year that, in Los Angeles, two former police officers were convicted of violating the civil rights of the beaten motorist Rodney King. On the other side of the US, in New York, the 1993 World Trade Center bombings took place, a terrorist attack where a van bomb was detonated below the North Tower of the center. The plan was to send the North Tower crashing into its twin, the South Tower, bringing down both skyscrapers. It didn't happen on that occasion, but unfortunately, of course, it did happen some years later. Our Prime Minister in 1993 was Paul Keating. The Premier was Jeff Kennett. And in sport, on the 4th of June, Shane Warne, his very first delivery of Ashes cricket, delivers what has been described as the ball of the century. Clean bowling, Mike Gatting. In September, Sydney wins the bid to host the 2000 Olympic Games. On the small screen, American sitcom Seinfeld, that debuted on the 9th of September by the Nine Network. Amazingly, as we look back, it did have bad ratings then, and then it swapped over to the Network 10. And the rest is history for Seinfeld, still played all over the world. At the end of 1993, three big songs we were listening to: Jazzy Jeff and the Fresh Prince with Boom Shake the Room. That came in at number 18. Coming in at number 19, Taylor Dane with Can't Get Enough of Your Love. And the number 20 song in Australia for 1993 was by Gabrielle with this song, Dreams, on Fresh Bendigo. With more of the songs that make you feel good, Bendigo's 101.

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0: 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Yes, the songs your mum and dad played. 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
4: 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McCorner faces Pyramid Hill. Morong meets Maiden Gully YCW. And Inglewood will clash with Newbridge.

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1: Morning frost and cloudy on Wednesday. One low and a high of 13. Thursday, morning frost, zero and a high of 13 and cloudy. A cloudy Friday. Overnight low of 1 and a top of 14 degrees. Bendigo's forecast for the weekend, showers increasing Saturday, a low of 2 and a high of 13. And showers Sunday, 5 minimum and a top of 12 degrees.
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Bendigo's Fresh, and the songs you remember. Our featured artist, Dragon, who are still singing to this very day. But they were at their biggest with frontman Mark Hunter before he passed away. In 2008, ARIA recognised Dragon's iconic status when they were inducted into the Hall of Fame. Dragon seemed to have endured tragedy and adversity since they formed in the 70s. Three of the band members have died from drug-related causes, including Mark Hunter, who actually died from throat cancer attributed to smoking in 1998. And Dragon also, in 1978, undertook a famous, disastrous tour of the US. They were supporting Johnny Winter, which ended when Mark Hunter abused a Texan audience and the band were pelted off the stage, while Winter's band was said to have taken bets about how long it would take before Hunter was shot. And it was in 1987, Dragon decided to do a cover version of the Kool & the Gang song, Celebration, which reached number one on the US Billboard Hot 100 for Kool & the Gang. Dragon's version was released as the lead single from the band's ninth studio album, Bondi Road. The song peaked at number 11 on the Australian Kent Music Report. On Bendigo's Fresh, with more of the songs that make you feel good, Bendigo's 101.5, Dragon and their version of Celebration.

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0: This week's MCDFNL match of the day, Saturday, comes from the Lexton Reserve for the game in round 17 between Lexton and Campbell's Creek. 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
2: Morning frost and cloudy on Wednesday, one low and a high of 13. Thursday, morning frost, zero and a high of 13 and cloudy. A cloudy Friday, overnight low of 1 and a top of 14 degrees. Bendigo's forecast for the weekend, showers increasing Saturday, a low of 2 and a high of 13. And showers Sunday, 5 minimum and a top of 12 degrees.
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1: I'm too sexy for my love. Too sexy for my love. Love's going to leave me.

Bendigo is fresh, and the songs you remember. And we're featuring the year 1980. And in 1980, the cost of living, well, bread was only 54 cents a loaf. A small carton of milk was 63 cents, sugar 90 cents, butter $1, and a small packet of tea cost just 74 cents. And if you're going to the movies in 1980, you may have seen Gregory's Girl. It didn't have a high profile, but was very popular. It was a Scottish film, a romantic comedy. The film was written and directed by Bill Forsyth and starred Sinclair. And musically, some of the songs you were listening to, according to the Australian Kent Report, Split Enz, they had number one with I Got You. Also, The Vapors at number two, Turning Japanese. And speaking of films, the 1980 film American Gigolo featured the song Call Me by Blondie. It was the theme to that movie, and then in early 1980 was released as a single on Bendigo's Fresh, with more of the songs that make you feel good, Bendigo's 105.

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0: It's Ray with another local and fresh update. The 2025 Active Living Census results have revealed Loddon Campaspe residents are moving more and smoking less than the Victorian benchmarks, but many are also reporting food insecurity, poorer health, lower life satisfaction and risky drinking. More than 8,000 residents took part in the census, which collected data on matters such as physical activity, access to nutritious food, public open space use and risky behaviours. It was conducted by the City of Greater Bendigo as part of the Victorian Government-funded Healthy Loddon Campaspe. The results will be used to guide local planning, including health promotion work, investment in public spaces and recreation facilities, and will support local organisations to seek resources for services and projects that respond to community needs. Keeping our community updated, Bendigo's Community Fresh.
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2: 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McCorner faces Pyramid Hill. Morong meets Maiden Gully YCW. And Inglewood will clash with Newbridge.
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4: Morning frost and cloudy on Wednesday, one low and a high of 13. Thursday, morning frost, zero and a high of 13 and cloudy. A cloudy Friday, overnight low of 1 and a top of 14 degrees. Bendigo's forecast for the weekend, showers increasing Saturday, a low of 2 and a high of 13, and showers Sunday, 5 minimum and a top of 12 degrees.
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Samero Smith to start off our third hour, right in the middle of 4 hours of the best rock and roll ever made. Journey coming up this hour in our Mind Bender. Bubblegum Rock will be the spotlight this week. I've got some new music coming up from Skid Row this hour. And, of course, all of your favorites from the 70s, the 80s, and the 90s.

ever made. Journey coming up this hour in our Mind Bender. Bubblegum Rock will be the spotlight this week. I've got some new music coming up from Skid Row this hour. And, of course, all of your favorites from the 70s, the 80s, and the 90s.

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And I got it to be the This Week's Way Back, Paul. He wanted to hear some Iron Butterfly. There you go, Paul. Thanks for listening in, and thanks for the request. All right, my friends, it is time to go get a thinking cap, maybe a encyclopedia, some old rock and roll magazines, perhaps. Time for this week's Mind Bender. We heard Journey's new song here about an hour or so ago. This Journey song was released almost a year after the hugely successful 1981 album Escape first came out. It was the fourth single of the five to be released off of the album, and it made it up to number 19. What was that song? Was it Who's Crying Now, Still They Ride, or Faithfully? Now, this song came off of that 1981 Journey album Escape. It was the fourth single of the five to be released. It made it up to number 19. What was that song? Was it Who's Crying Now, Still They Ride, or was it Faithfully? What do you think? Well, if you're thinking Faithfully, that would be incorrect because that came off the Frontiers album, not Escape. So it's down to Who's Crying Now or Still They Ride. Well, Who's Crying Now, great song, was not the fourth single. No, Still They Ride was, and it made it up to number 19. So if you got that right, Still They Ride, yeah, congratulations. If not, it's all right. We do Mind Bender next week. Maybe you'll get that one right. What do you think? Well, it's an April Wine right now. It's Sign of the Gypsy Queen on the Big Rock.

0: We understand it's not just another song on the radio. It's your favourite, the song you love. And that's why you choose the music from the 70s, 80s and 90s right here. 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

Skid Row, their latest, The Gang's All Here. It's The Big Rock, I'm Johnny J, and right now we are going to explore, define, and dig a little bit deeper into the world of rock and roll. We're going to flip the switch on for this week's Big Rock Spotlight. And the spotlight this week is going to be on bubblegum rock, kind of, you know, popish subgenre within rock that has a greater emphasis on songs that are highly polished. With melodies, so we're always catchy. The songwriting and the production was more important than the emphasis on attitude, like, you know, regular, tougher rock bands and rock songs. The sound of bubblegum echoed the tone of its vocals. It was fun, positive, and innocent. Songs typically featured a traditional rock lineup of guitars, bass, drums, keyboards. You know, the rhythm section drove the song. Now, bubblegum rock songs hinged on the upbeat melodies, simple lyrics, sing-along choruses, and danceable rhythms. It even, you know, it kind of evolved from garage rock. Now, the term bubblegum rock refers to its intended audience, preteens and teenagers. Now, detractors of bubblegum rock often deride it, saying that it's too slick, too commercial, less authentic than, you know, regular rock music. But in actuality, it's very similar in sound, instrumentation, even lyrical content. The classic bubblegum era was from 1967 to about 1975, although there were some before and some after. Now, comparing bubblegum to, say, power pop, it said that power pop aims for your heart and your feet, while bubblegum aims for any part of the body that it can get. Well, you know what? Bubblegum rock with the use of guitars, drums, the propulsive rhythms, it is rock and roll. And here's a couple to prove that. A couple of our favorite bubblegum rockers. Here's Sean Cassidy and the Bay City Rollers.

0: It's Ray with another local and fresh update. The City of Greater Bendigo has developed a draft lawn bowls facilities and participation plan and is now inviting the community to provide feedback. The plan aims to assist the city in supporting clubs to increase participation, strengthen governance, fundraising and long-term sustainability, and ensure facilities provide broader community benefit. Feedback received from the community will be considered and used to refine the draft plan before it is presented to Council later this year. Members of the community can review the plan and complete the online survey on the City's community engagement website, Let's Talk Greater Bendigo, until Sunday, August 2nd. Keeping our community updated, Bendigo's community friend.
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2: Morning frost and cloudy on Wednesday, one low and a high of 13. Thursday, morning frost, zero and a high of 13 and cloudy. A cloudy Friday, overnight low of 1 and a top of 14 degrees. Bendigo's forecast for the weekend, showers increasing Saturday, a low of 2 and a high of 13. And showers Sunday, 5 minimum and a top of 12 degrees.
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rocking the 70s, the 80s, and the 90s. It is the Big Rock. I'm Johnny J. Hey, we're going to give the professors at the School of Rock a week off this week. So we're going to be looking at some dumb laws instead. That's coming up here in just a little bit. Black and Blue, they're going to be holding on to 18. Boss Gags, he's going to be doing the Lido Shuffle. And Joan Loves Jezebel, they're getting a little bit jealous. It's all this hour on the Big Rock.

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0: At their best. It's time for Dumb Laws.
1: Yeah, we thought we'd give the professors at the School of Rock the week off, so we are going to look at some of the dumbest laws that we have over here in the States. Like this one here. In South Dakota, did you know that no horses are allowed in Fountain Inn? That is, unless they're wearing pants. You gotta have pants to go into Fountain Inn. And in Iowa, mustaches, they are illegal if the bearer or the wearer has a tendency to kiss other humans. What are they supposed to kiss? A tree? And this is an actual law in Arkansas. The Arkansas River can rise no higher than the Main Street Bridge in Little Rock. Who are they going to hold responsible for that? Do they have, like, the river police or something? In Vermont, ladies, this one's for you. Women have to obtain written permission from their husband in order to wear false teeth. Keep that in mind. And last one, and I don't know why, but in Montana, if you have sheep in the cab of your truck, you have to have a chaperone. Why? What kind of things are going on in Montana with sheep?

He's done. He's tired. He doesn't want to do it anymore. It's Rocky Burnett here on the Big Rock. Blondie, they are finally going to be releasing their first ever box set. It's called Blondie Against the Odds, 1974 to 1982, and that is set to arrive in stores and digitally and all that other stuff on August 26th. Great White, they've announced the arrival of a new singer, Andrew Freeman, best known for his time fronting the Dio offshoot, Last in Line, as well as his work with George Lynch. This is what, their third, fourth singer in like the last 5 years, something like that. Anyway, Great White's going on their North American tour beginning on June 10th. Foo Fighters, they've announced that they're going to be staging two special concerts in September to pay tribute to their late drummer, Taylor Hawkins. He passed away back in March, if you remember. The first event's going to be taking place September 3rd at Wembley Stadium in London, and the second one September 27th at the Kia Forum in Los Angeles. And Van Halen frontman David Lee Roth is hinting at a possible change in his retirement status. Shocker there. Did you really think that he was going to retire? I didn't think so either. Got some black and blue on the way right now. It's Linda Ronstadt on the Big Rock.

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With the long blonde locks of singer Jamie St. James and the licks of guitarist Tommy Thayer, somebody who happens to be in Kiss these days. That's Black and Blue here on The Big Rock. Earlier, we talked to you about the passing of original Bon Jovi bassist Alec John Such. So in memory of Alec, here he is. It's our last Big Rock double shot. It's live. It's Bon Jovi.

I do have to admit that this is the first time that I've had the privilege of the Agora Ballroom.

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If you're at work, at home, if you're in your car, if you're in your lover's house and you're

0: It's Ray with another local and fresh update. The City of Greater Bendigo has adopted the Inclusive Greater Bendigo Strategy 2026-2032, and the community is now invited to provide to help develop the first two-year action plan to deliver the strategy. The first action plan sets out practical steps the city can take to achieve the aims of the strategy, and all feedback received from the community will be considered and used to refine the action plan before it is finalised. Survey closes Monday, August the 17th. Keeping our community updated, Bendigo's community fresh.
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2: Morning frost and cloudy on Wednesday, one low and a high of 13. Thursday, morning frost, zero and a high of 13 and cloudy. A cloudy Friday, overnight low of 1 and a top of 14 degrees. Bendigo's forecast for the weekend, showers increasing Saturday, a low of 2 and a high of 13. And showers Sunday, 5 minimum and a top of 12 degrees.
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Has he ever answered the big question of what he won't do? It's Meatloaf. We're halfway through, yeah, 2 more hours of the best rock and roll ever made right here on The Big Rock. I'm Johnny J. We got some Cream coming up for you. Faces, Three Dog Night, so much more. Plus the Mind Bender. It's all this hour. It's The Big Rock. Music that doesn't suck.

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This week's Way Back with Cream. The Foo Fighters, they are having that all-star tribute to their late drummer, Taylor Hawkins. They're going to have one show over in the UK, the other in Los Angeles. And they have confirmed the lineup. Featured for both Los Angeles and UK, Geddy Lee and Alex Lifeson of Rush, Brian May and Roger Taylor of Queen, Stuart Copeland from The Police, Mark Ronson, Josh Homme of Queen of the Stone Age, and Wolfgang Van Halen. Now for the Los Angeles show, Gene Simmons, Nikki Sixx, Chad Smith of the Red Hot Chili Peppers, Brad Wilk of Rage Against the Machine, Joan Jett, Alanis Morissette, and Miley Cyrus will be there. Now, the only artists that are going to be at the London-only show is going to be Chrissy Hynde of the Pretenders, Liam Gallagher of Oasis, and comedian Dave Chappelle. I can only imagine that it's probably, if not aired live, it'll probably be a pay-per-view or, you know, pay a day later or something like that. It'll be on one of these streaming channels. So keep an eye out for that. Coming up here in just a couple minutes, we have this week's Mind Bender. We go back to the year 1962 for that. So are you ready? You ready to answer some trivia? What's coming up? Right now, it's Dennis DeYoung. It's The Big Rock.

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Are you going to need a miracle? I don't think so. As promised, it's time for the Mind Bender. So go get a thinking cap, an old encyclopedia, maybe some rock and roll magazines. This week's question, what popular rock band opened for Little Richard when he was touring in Europe in their early years? Was it the Yardbirds, the Beatles, or the Rolling Stones? What popular rock band opened up for Little Richard when he was touring Europe in their early years as a band? Was it the Yardbirds, the Beatles, or the Rolling Stones? Think about that. We'll have the answer coming up for you in just a few minutes.

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new music from Bonnie Raitt. That's Made Up Mind here on The Big Rock. All right, let's take a look at that answer to this week's Mind Bender. Our question was, what popular rock band opened for Little Richard when he was touring Europe in their early years? Was it the Yardbirds, the Beatles, or the Rolling Stones? This was back in 1962, the early years of this band. Yardbirds, Beatles, or Rolling Stones? Which ones opened up for Little Richard? Well, if you're thinking the Beatles, yeah, that is exactly right. 1962, they opened up for Little Richard over in Europe. So if you got that right, congratulations. If not, hey, we will do a mind bender next week. Maybe you'll get that one right. I have faith in you. All right, no spotlight this week. We are going to be doing a two-of-a-kind Big Rock double shot. If you remember two-of-a-kind, it's the same song title, but two totally different songs by different artists. And our two-of-a-kind Big Rock song this week is One.

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When everything is on the line, the right defence starts with Tom Roberts, a direct personal communication lawyer. 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If you need criminal law defence, web search Roberts Criminal Law. It's round 17 for the Loddon Valley Football Netball League Saturday. Kellerville United plays Bridgewater. Bears Lagoon Serpentine at home to Midi Ammo. Macorna faces Pyramid Hill. Morong meets Maiden Gully YCW. And Inglewood will clash with Newbridge.

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1: Morning frost and cloudy on Wednesday. One low and a high of 13. Thursday, morning frost, zero and a high of 13 and cloudy. A cloudy Friday. Overnight low of 1 and a top of 14 degrees. Bendigo's forecast for the weekend, showers increasing Saturday, a low of 2 and a high of 13. And showers Sunday, 5 minimum and a top of 12 degrees. Wanting more 70s? SMS 0493 143 829. 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

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Let us know that you are out there listening. It is our fourth hour coming up. We got some Sammy Hagar, some lead for your head, Jackson Browne, plus a double shot of Kiss. Right now, it's Honeymoon Suite.

0: Students, students, take your seats. Class is now in session. Get out your notebooks, textbooks, pens, and pencils for tonight's lesson, an obscure rock and roll fact. This is the Big Rocks School of Rock.
1: Oh, yeah, and this week, all of our subjects are about Kim. Yeah, it's all about the Kims. Kim Carnes, she had a big hit with Betty Davis Eyes back in 1981. 10 years earlier, she was the member of a bubblegum rock band called the Sugar Bears. Kim Wilde, she holds the record for being the most charted British solo female act of the 1980s, with 17 UK top 40 hits throughout the decade. And lastly, Canadian rocker Kim Mitchell, who had an international hit with the 1985 song Go For Soda. He was actually the subject of a Rush song called I Think I'm Going Bald. You know, they could have wrote that about me. It would have been nice. Can only hope. Here's Kim Mitchell now on the Big Rock.

There's only one way to rock, and that is to do it big. Of course, what other way is there? And we've got a live double shot of Kiss coming up here in just a few minutes. Right now, it's Susie and the Banshees.

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0: to that song when I was a busboy, when I was a teenager. And, man, we just cranked it up. Got yelled at for it, but we did it anyways. Hey, time for our last Big Rock double shot of the week. It's last. It's live. It's Kiss.
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0: I got the music in me, and I know you've got it in you. 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
3: Morning frost and cloudy on Wednesday, one low and a high of 13. Thursday, morning frost, zero and a high of 13 and cloudy. A cloudy Friday, overnight low of 1 and a top of 14 degrees. Bendigo's forecast for the weekend, showers increasing Saturday, a low of 2 and a high of 13. And showers Sunday, 5 minimum and a top of 12 degrees.
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This is The Big Rock.

Yeah, keeping the music alive, rocking the 70s, the 80s, and 90s with music that doesn't suck. It is the Big Rock, and you've got it. We are right in the middle of 4 hours of the best rock and roll ever made. All of your favorites and the tracks that fell through the cracks, we've got them all for you. Coming up this hour, we've got some, let's see, Dokken is on the way, some Foreigner, some Matchbox 20, and I've got a movie soundtrack double shot. You're going to hear stuff from Kenny Loggins and Loverboy. Try to figure out what movie that is. Right now, it's Stillwater. It's the Big Rock.

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Donovan with this week's Way Back. Go get a thinking cap, an encyclopedia, an old rock and roll magazine or two. It is time for this week's Mind Bender. Do you have what it takes? You think you can do it? I think. This might be really easy. This duo is the best-selling duo of all time. They've had 16 top 10 singles, 6 number ones on the American charts. Is it Simon and Garfunkel, Hall & Oates, or Steely Dan? This duo, best-selling of all time, 16 top 10 singles, 6 number ones on the American charts. Is it Simon & Garfunkel, Hall & Oates, or is it Steely Dan? Think about it. We'll have that answer coming up for you in just a little bit. Right now, it's docking into the fire.

From the Agent Provocateur album, that's Foreigner, Reaction to Action. Hey, Bruce Springsteen and John Bon Jovi both recently jumped up on stage with Paul McCartney. Yeah, at his June 16th concert at the MetLife Stadium in East Rutherford, New Jersey, which is right across from New York City. You can see a bunch of videos online of it. Bruce Springsteen, he sang a rendition of his song Glory Days along with the Beatles classic I Want to Be Your Man. And then a little bit later on in the show, John Bon Jovi, when he got up, he sang Happy Birthday to McCartney, who turned 80 on June 18th. So happy birthday to Paul McCartney. Hey, what's the answer to that mind bender? Did you think about it? Did you look it up? Well, here we go. The duo that we're looking for is the best-selling duo of all time. They've had 16 top 10 singles, 6 number ones, all on the American charts. Is it Simon and Garfunkel, Hall & Oates, or Steely Dan? It's not Steely Dan, so we take them out. So it's down to Simon and Garfunkel or Hall & Oates. Which one of those? Well, if you were thinking of these guys, then yeah, you're exactly right. It's Hall & Oates right now on the Big Rock.

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Man, that sounds like something that could have been on their debut album. But no, that's off of their latest, that's Skid Row, here on the Big Rock. Time now for a double shot. We're going to do a movie soundtrack double shot this week. And this movie was released back in 1986. It was a huge hit, had a lot of great music on the soundtrack. Just released a sequel to the movie, and it is doing great as well. But back to 1986, the movie Top Gun. Here's some Kenny Loggins and Loverboy.

It just rocks. The Big Rock, keeping the music alive.

0: Matchbox 20 here on the Big Rock as we are keeping the music alive. Well, another rocker stepping into that ultimate concert in the sky, Brett Tuggle, veteran keyboardist and guitarist who has played with artists such as Fleetwood Mac, David Lee Roth, and Rick Springfield, and several others, has passed away. I haven't been able to find an age or a cause of death, but it has been reported that he has passed. So thoughts and prayers going out to Brett Tuggle's family and friends.
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3: Morning frost and cloudy on Wednesday, one low and a high of 13. Thursday, morning frost, zero and a high of 13 and cloudy. A cloudy Friday, overnight low of 1 and a top of 14 degrees. Bendigo's forecast for the weekend, showers increasing Saturday, a low of 2 and a high of 13, and showers Sunday, 5 minimum and a top of 12 degrees.
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8: 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Keeping the music alive. This is The Big Rock.

That is the Cards as they are wrapping up our fourth hour. We've got a lot of great music still to come this hour. The Grassroots are on the way. We got some Jesus Jones in less than 10 minutes. And Corey Hart a little bit later on in the hour. The School of Rock is on the way. You want to be rock and roll smarter? Make sure you stick around and listen to it.

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0: Students, take your seats. 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Get out your notebooks, textbooks, pens, and pencils for tonight's lesson, an obscure rock and roll fact. This is the Big Rocks School of Rock.
1: Yeah, hopefully we can teach you a couple things that you never knew. Original Genesis lead guitarist Anthony Phillips. He was replaced in the band by Steve Hackett because, well, he suddenly was struck with horrible stage fright. He couldn't get on stage. All right, now, follow along with this one. This might be a little tough. The Verve, the band The Verve. They were originally just Verve until 1994 when the American jazz label Verve threatened legal action against them, forcing them to become The Verve. Did you get all that? A lot of verbs there. And lastly, the band Men at Work. They got their name when performing at the Cricketers Arms Hotel in Richmond, a small town near Melbourne, Australia. Band members spotted a street sign in the parking lot denoting caution of road construction crews ahead. Hence, Men at Work. And the rest is rock and roll history.

0: We understand it's not just another song on the radio. It's your favourite, the song you love. 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

Hey, for everybody that was thinking about going on the Kiss Cruise, tickets are now on sale. It's going to be split into two different versions. The first week is October 24th through 29th. The second week, which is actually sold out, that's going to be October 29th through November 3rd. There's going to be several different artists that are going to be performing on each cruise. So if you want to go, you can only go in week one. If you want to go, go to kissonline.com. You get more information there. Not quite a cruise, but here's a Chevy van.

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little river band, the Night Owls, here on the Big Rock. Time now for our last Big Rock double shot. It's a band that is currently out on their final farewell tour. So here they are. It's live. It's Whitesnake.

0: 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Keeping the music alive.
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1: Picking up from?
2: I'm just on the Hume Highway.
1: Where?
2: On the side of the road.
1: I can't book a cab like that, sir. You know how long the Hume Highway is? It goes all the way to Melbourne.
2: Yeah, probably about halfway between Canberra and Sydney.
1: Yeah, well, the best thing to do is flag them down when you see one passing, sir. Thank you.
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4: Morning frost and cloudy on Wednesday. One low and a high of 13. Thursday, morning frost, zero and a high of 13 and cloudy. A cloudy Friday. Overnight low of 1 and a top of 14 degrees. Bendigo's forecast for the weekend, showers increasing Saturday, a low of 2 and a high of 13, and showers Sunday, 5 minimum and a top of 12 degrees.
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10: Hello there, Gary here once again with another Blast from the 90s featuring some massive, massive tunes from this particular decade. We got your first song, we got the 90s memory, and we have got the lyrical game. And to kick it all off, we are going to go back to 1995 and a bit of LL Cool J. This is Hey Lover.

There we go, released in 1995. That was, of course, James Todd Smith, known professionally as LL Cool J, which is short, by the way, for Ladies Love Cool James. That was his massive, massive hit back in 1995, stroke 1996. That was Hey Lover. Of course, the song also features the band Boys to Men and also samples the 1982 single by Michael Jackson, The Lady in My Life. Now, LL Cool J, many people, including myself, don't really think of him as a musician. He has had a string of hits throughout the 1980s and also 1990s as well. He is a two-time Grammy Award winner. Of course, he's known for his hip-hop songs such as Going Back to Cali, I'm Bad, The Booming System, Rock the Bells, and Mama Said Knock You Out, as well as R&B hits such as Doing It, I Need Love, and also Around the Way Girl. VH1 placed him on their 100 Greatest Artists of All Time, and in 2021 he was inducted into the Rock and Roll Hall of Fame with an award for musical excellence. So he is not bad. Of course, he's also an actor as well, has been appearing on the TV show NCIS LA as Sam Hanna. And of course, that TV show has recently just finished. Anyway, this is a blast from the 90s, and this is what's in store for you today.

So, all that's come between now and the end of the show. We have Angel's first single that she bought back in the 1990s, and it features this week Michael Jackson. We have got a look back at a particular person from the 1990s that I'm sure that many of you watched that sadly passed away in April of 2023. And we've also got your Blast from the 90s lyrical game as well, where I am about to read out to you the first four lines from a popular song from the decade. But what is that song? Are you ready? Here we go. Candlelight and soul forever. A dream of you and me together. Say you believe it. Say you believe it. Free your mind of doubt and danger. So, what is that song? Do you think you know? Do you have a clue? Do you want more clues? Well, guess what? No more clues today for you, I'm afraid. Just the lyrics. But have a chat amongst friends and family. Maybe send a message to somebody and say, what is this song? And, of course, we will reveal the answer a little bit later on and play that song for you as well. Right then, we are going to play for you some I Believe by the Blessed Union of Souls from 1995 in just a moment. But before that, back from 1991, this is Firehouse with Love of a Lifetime.

0: So here on A Blast from the 90s, that was the Blessed Union of Souls, and I believe released in 1995. It was taken from their debut album, which was also called Blessed Union of Souls. It was, or is, their highest charting single in the United States, reaching number 8 on the Billboard Hot 100. It was also a top 20 hit as well in Australia, New Zealand, and also Canada as well. It was also a top 40 hit in many other countries also. Not bad song, that has to be said. Before that as well, released in 1991, it was the American rock band Firehouse with Love of a Lifetime. It was released in June of 1991, first of all in America, but reached number 5 later on in that particular year. It was also another hit as well that made it into the top 30 in many other countries where it was released. Another good tune as well that I don't think we've had on this particular show before. Right then, here on A Blast from the 90s, it is time for your bit. It's time for Angel's bit anyway. It's time for this.
1: Your first song.
0: Yep, it is time then for your first song that you bought back in the 1990s. Today's song choice comes from Angel, who lives in Los Angeles. Lucky, lucky you, Angel. That's all I can say. Not very long, this one. She says, my first song was by the legendary Michael Jackson. It was called Black or White. I remember this tune very, very well. I bought it because it was simply brilliant, and I heard it all the time on my local radio station and also on the TV as well, on MTV and also VH1, where I used to watch it all of the time, if I remember correctly, on all those compilation TV shows that they had on those channels. Please could you play it? It is a great, great tune, and I can't believe it is 30 years old. Thank you very much, Angel. So, Angel, you're right. It is over 30 years old. God, I'm feeling old. This is your first song that you bought back in the 1990s. This is Michael Jackson, Black or White.

There we go, that was Angel's first single she bought back in the 1990s from 1991, and the album Dangerous. It was, of course, Michael Jackson and Black or White. So, like Angel, if you want your first song that you bought back in the 1990s played out on a future Blast from the 90s show, please do get in touch. I would love to hear from you. Please search for Blast Radio Shows on social media or Blast Radio Shows on the internet, and you'll see all the ways you can get in touch with us here on the show and let me know what your first song was from this particular decade. So please do get in touch.

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0: There we go, American boy band 98 Degrees and their third single from their second studio album called 98 Degrees and Rising. That was The Hardest Thing, a song that reached the top 40 in many countries around the world. For that, released in 1993, it was, of course, Meatloaf, the late Meatloaf, and I Do Anything For Love. That was the shortened version of that particular single. It was, of course, a commercial success, reaching the number one spot in around 30 countries globally. Right then, here on A Blast of the 90s, it's time to take you back to the decade where there were some great films, great news events, great sporting events as well, and a TV show that probably everybody watched at least once. This is the theme tune that many, many people probably never remember.
1: Do you remember this?

So, does that TV show ring a bell? It first aired in 1991 and ran all the way through until 2018. It was produced and hosted by its namesake, which was, of course, Jerry Springer. It aired over 27 seasons. There were nearly 5,000 episodes. And, of course, was a TV show that many, many people watched during the 1990s and also noughties as well, due to its controversial topics, profanity, physical fights, and nudity, and, you know, people guessed that didn't wear very, very many clothes, it has to be said. And, of course, it was presented by Jerry Springer, who sadly passed away on the 27th of April 2023, aged 79. He, of course, had a very successful career, not only in TV, but he was also mayor of Cincinnati as well from 1997 to 1998. He also had other TV shows, of course, and also he was also a news anchor as well in Cincinnati as well. But, of course, he'll always be remembered for the Jerry Springer Show. What a great, great TV show. Watch some classic, classic episodes if you can, again, on YouTube. You will not be disappointed if you've never seen them, but it is, of course, a great, great loss to the world of entertainment. And this was the theme tune to the Jerry Springer Show as well, which I said many, many people do not ever remember. There we are. That was the Jerry Springer Show here on A Blast from the 90s.

0: Phil Collins then, and Do You Remember, released in 1990 in America. That was his 14th and last top 10 hit in America on the Billboard Hot 100. Right then, here on A Blast from the 90s, it is time to test your musical lyrical knowledge of this particular decade. It is time for this.
1: This is the Lyrical Game.
0: It is time then for today's Lyrical Game, where I read out to you the first four lines from a popular song from the 1990s. All you've got to do is guess what that song is. We did it earlier on. Here are those lyrics one more time. Candlelight and soul forever. A dream of you and me together. Say you believe it. Say you believe it. Free your mind of doubt and danger. So, what is that song? No extra clue today, I'm afraid to say, making it extra difficult for you, but do you know what it is? Do you have a clue? Do you have an inkling? Do you have no idea whatsoever? I'll tell you what, let's put you out of your misery. Here is today's Blast from the 90s Lyrical Game song.

So there we go, the Spice Girls and To Become One, a song that topped the UK singles chart for 3 weeks in 1996, their third consecutive chart topper, their second million-selling single in that particular country, and their first Christmas number one as well. So, did you get it right? Well done if you did. We, of course, do that again next time here on the show. And unfortunately, we have come to the end of today's A Blast from the 90s. As always, thank you very much for tuning in today. A pleasure to have your company. We are going to leave you with a song that was released in 1998. Believe it or not, I thought this song was released a lot more earlier. It was a top 40 hit everywhere where it was released, peaking at number 2 in Australia. This is 5 and When the Lights Go Out, which for me means time to turn everything off, but not before I played the song. Catch you later.

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2: Morning frost and cloudy on Wednesday. One low and a high of 13. Thursday, morning frost, zero and a high of 13 and cloudy. A cloudy Friday. Overnight low of 1 and a top of 14 degrees. Bendigo's forecast for the weekend, showers increasing Saturday, a low of 2 and a high of 13. And showers Sunday, 5 minimum and a top of 12 degrees.
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1: Yes, hello and welcome to The Retro Show, your home of the 1980s. Daz, once again, strapped into this magical time machine as we head back and look at a whole heap of great 80s charting tracks right across the country. And each episode, if it's the first time you've joined us, welcome. Great to have you on board. We go back and look at the top 10 charting singles in Australia for a corresponding month with years in rotation. And guess what? This show, absolutely no different. Because this week, we're looking back at the top 10 charting singles in Australia, week ending May
2: 29. 1989.
1: Right at the back end of a super decade, and a whole heap to get through over the next hour or so ahead. Collette's cover of a disco classic that charted top five in over a dozen countries way back in 1979. This 80s hit was inspired by a visit to the late King of Rock and Roll's gravesite in Memphis. And up shortly, a song that charted very well, even though at first the writers couldn't find anyone to sing the tune. A whole heap to get through, as I said. But sadly for the 80s, there are a heap of groups and sets of songs that seem to get forgotten regardless of just how brilliant they were. And Fine Young Cannibals seemed to be one of those. Two super albums and a string of reasonably performing hits, and yet we never seem to hear them anymore. She Drives Me Crazy, with this distinctive driving beat and big sound guitar, coupled with Roland Gift's vocal acrobatics, make this charter one of their best. Maybe not for the video, but it was the 80s. Remember, FYC at 10, week ending May 29, 1989. This is The Retro Show, where 80s classics live.

released as the first single from their second and final album, The Raw and the Cooked. Fine Young Cannibals, at number 10, weekending May 29, 1989. In 2018, Time Out magazine listed She Drives Me Crazy as number 28 in their countdown of the 50 best 80s songs. And in 2023, Billboard magazine ranked it number 77 on their 500 best pop songs of all time. This week's number 9 entry was written and produced by Debbie Gibson while she was still a teenager. Lost in Your Eyes was the lead single to her second album, Electric Youth, and she was still in high school when her debut album, Out of the Blue, was released, and unbelievably, she'd yet to graduate when Foolish Beat made her the first person to write, produce, and perform a number 1 Hot 100 hit. This week's number 9 entry kept her at the top of her pop game. Debbie Gibson at 9, weekending May 29, 1989. This is The Retro Show, your home of the 1980s.

vegetables, they use buns, the meat covers the whole bread. They use mothers, the meat's right in the middle of the bread. With grease running through the middle, making the bread stick to the plate. Now, there's big green peppers hanging out the top of this big meatball on the bread, and you try to put some ketchup on it, and the mix with the grease turn the bread into pink dough.

Back in May 1989, the band sat at number 8 on the Australian charts. It was in 1982 that Nashville songwriters Jeff Silber and Larry Henley wrote and recorded the demo for this week's number 7 entry. They had a hard time finding anyone to record Wind Beneath My Wings, and it was a full year before Roger Whittaker became the first artist to take it on. Following his version, several artists recorded the track, including Sheena Easton, BJ Thomas, Lou Rawls, Gladys Knight and the Pips, and Gary Morris. The most famous version, however, was Bette Midler's, who recorded it in 1988 for the movie Beaches. The song appears in the dramatic scene at the end of the film after the character played by Barbara Hershey dies. Bette Midler at 7, weekending May 29, 1989. Get the tissues out. 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

released as the band's third single from their debut album, Johnny Diesel and the Injectors, in April of each year. Cry in Shame became the band's third top 10 single this week.

0: 5 by an official visit to Elvis Presley's gravesite in Memphis, the Bengals and Eternal Flame here on The Retro Show. The day the group toured, they were taken out to the Garden of Memories, and the little box which was supposed to have had a flame lit on it, the internal flame, was not on due to the rain that day. And from there, the song title was set. There you go, the Bengals at 6, weekending May 29, 1989.
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1: Here's another big screen classic from the 80s. Hey!

0: The Jeff Healey Band and Confidence Man, taken from the Roadhouse soundtrack, which tells of a bouncer hired to clean up the baddest honky-tonk in a Missouri town, armed with a black belt in karate, a degree in philosophy and reasonable acting. Patrick Swayze sets out to tame the double deuce for its owner. The film was the 40th highest grossing film at the box office in 1989, with takings of just over $30 million. Confidence Man featured on the Jeff Healey Band's debut album, See the Light. This is the Retro Show. This week, we are counting down the top 10 charting singles in Australia, week hitting May 29, 1989. Off to the break we go, and one word, Seinfeld, Jerry George, Elaine Kramer, all these years later, we still love those characters. Which probably explains why Seinfeld was ranked the greatest television show of all time by TV Guide. The same night the Seinfeld series finale aired on May 14, 1998, a legendary crooner had a heart attack and was rushed to the hospital, where he later died. Who was that legendary crooner? The answer on the other side. This is The Retro Show.
1: 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We'll be sure to place the heat on low to avoid shrinkage. 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
0: Welcome back to The Retro Show, your home of the 1980s. This week, we are counting down the top 10 charting singles in Australia, week ending May 29, 1989. And before the break, we spoke about Seinfeld, voted the greatest TV show of all time by TV Guide. Great show, Jerry George, Elaine and Kramer, still doing great things rating-wise on TV all these years later. But on the night of the finale, May 14, 1998, a legendary crooner had a heart attack and would later die in hospital. To work out who that crooner was, well, some reports stated that the streets were clear for the ambulance that took Frank Sinatra to the hospital that evening, because much of LA was indoors watching the final episode of Seinfeld. There you go. Sad night. But that would explain why the streets were pretty clear. What were you doing on that night? I can't remember. Too long ago. Anyway, back to the countdown. Paul Norton fronted the band Runners before launching a solo career in 1988, releasing his first single, Stuck on You, which peaked at number 3 on the Australian charts and was certified gold in 1989. His debut album, Under a Southern Sky, was released in August 1990 and peaked at number 44. Paul Norton, Stuck at 5, week ending May 29, 1989. This is The Retro Show, 80s HQ.

Moving up 8 spots to number 4, weekending May 29, 1989, Julian Lennon and Now You're in Heaven, released as the lead single from his third studio album, Mr. Jordan. The song features guitars inspired by hard rock of the early 1970s and marked a shift in Julian Lennon's musical style from mainstream pop to heavier rock. His deep vocals drew comparisons to David Bowie, whilst the guitars drew comparisons to The Who. What a classic! Julian Lennon at number 4. Ring My Bell was originally released in 1979 by Anita Ward and went to number 1 on the Billboard Hot 100 chart, the Disco Top 80 chart and the Soul Singles chart for Ward, and also charted in the top 5 in 15 countries, if you don't mind. Collette dropped her cover in 1989 and weekending May 29, 1989, she occupied the number 3 spot on the Australian charts. This is The Retro Show.

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released as the second single from their album Living Years, Mike and the Mechanics and the Living Years. The song addresses a son's regrets over unresolved conflict with his now-deceased father and won the Ivor Novello Award for Best Song Musically and Lyrically in 1989. It was also nominated for 4 Grammy Awards in 1990, including Record and Song of the Year, as well as Best Pop Performance by a Duo or Group with Vocals and Best Video. It's almost time for a wrap, and we finish the show this week with Madonna and a song taken from her 4th studio album. Like a Prayer was written and produced by Madonna and Patrick Leonard. The song heralded an artistic and personal approach to songwriting for Madge, who believed that she needed to cater more to her adult audience. Thematically, the song speaks about a passionate young girl in love with God who becomes the only male figure in her life. Madonna at number one, weekending May 29, 1989, powered by 1.21 gigawatts. This has been another edition of The Retro Show, your home of the 1980s. Until next week, always remember to choose life. Bye for now.

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5: Morning frost and cloudy on Wednesday, one low and a high of 13. Thursday, morning frost, zero and a high of 13 and cloudy. A cloudy Friday, overnight low of 1 and a top of 14 degrees. Bendigo's forecast for the weekend, showers increasing Saturday, a low of 2 and a high of 13. And showers Sunday, 5 minimum and a top of 12 degrees.
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1: Yes, hello and welcome to The Retro Show, your home of the 1980s. Daz strapped in once again for another massive hour of absolute 80s charting classics, opening up the vault to brilliant music right throughout the best decade ever. No arguments here in the Retro Show studio. Great to have your company. Another big show ahead. If you're here for the first time, welcome aboard to the charting success of 80s music right throughout the 10 years. And what we do each week is we open up the vault and look back at the top 10 charting singles for a corresponding month with years in rotation. And guess what? This episode, absolutely no different, as we're heading back to look at the top 10 charting singles in Australia, weekending June 30. 1980. Think Pac-Man, Post-it Notes, the Rubik's Cube, all launched. Who Shot JR? There's a whole heap of great stuff happened at the very beginning of the decade. But we've got a lot of music to get through over the next hour, so strap yourselves in ahead. The Village People stretch their macho gay fantasy personas with this disco classic, arguably one of the most misinterpreted songs of all time. And up soon, number 50 on the list of Triple M's most Australian songs of all time. Told you, it's about to be a ripper. We start the show this week, however, with a track originally recorded by Bill Medley and Bobby Hatfield of the Righteous Brothers way back in the dark ages of 1964. Now, just in case you've forgotten just how good these dudes were, they were inducted into the Rock and Roll Hall of Fame in 2003 and into the Vocal Group Hall of Fame in 2005. Rolling Stone even ranked their number 16 on its list of the 20 greatest duos of all time. No mean feat. Their release of You've Lost That Loving Feeling is arguably the most recognisable. However, a host of artists have since covered the classic, including Dionne Warwick in 1969, Roberta Flack in 71, Hall & Oates in 1980, and The King in 1970. However, weekending June 30, 1980, Long John Baldry and Kathy McDonald occupied the number 10 spot with their cover. This is The Retro Show, your home of the 1980s.

0: along John Baldry and Kathy McDonald with their cover of You've Lost That Love and Feeling, sitting at number 10, week ending June 30, 1980. And we couldn't mention the track without mentioning another great cover, Top Gun Pete Mab Mitchell's version as he serenaded Charlotte Blackwood in 1986.
1: You never close your eyes anymore when I kiss your lips. There's no tenderness like before in your fingertips. You're trying hard not to show it, baby.

enough said about that. Let's get back to the countdown show. This week's number 9 injury was a little hard to track down. It's going to be sitting in my head for the rest of the day. There Ain't No Age for Rock and Roll was scheduled for release in November 1979, but apparently delayed until the middle of January of our feature year. Now, the song is a bouncy, hooky, synthesizer-led novelty track, largely instrumental, but with some mannered vocal interjections. And it attracted only brief and moderate chart success. However, week ending June 30, 1980, the veteran sat in the top 10 here in Australia. This is The Retro Show, your home of...

It's the 1980s docket, released in April of 1980 from their fourth studio album, Dark Croon. The Angels, No Secrets, peaked at number 8 on the Kent Music Report singles chart and was co-written by band members Graham Buzz, Bidstrup and Doc Neeson. In 2018, as part of Triple M's Ozzfest 100, the most Australian songs of all time, the song was ranked at number 50. This is the Retro Show. This week we are counting down the top 10 charting singles in Australia, week hitting June 30, 1980. And many interpret Brass in Pocket as a girl power song. However, Chrissy Hynde sang it from the perspective of a guy, and it is anything but empowering. She told Louder Sound, "When people say that there's this strong female persona driving the song, it drives me, you know what, crazy. The girl thing seems to be really important for other people, but I'm mystified by it. There's a whole heap of British slang in their lyrics as well, including got bottle, skank and reet. Time for a Google Translate, I think. Pretenders at number 7, week ending June 30, 1980. This is the Retro Show. Go for it.

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0: winner of a Grammy for Best Pop Vocal Performance Female, Bette Midler's second award. The Rose was written by LA singer-songwriter Amanda McBroom and recorded for the 1980 movie of the same name by Midler, which she starred in. The song hit number one on the US Cashbox Top 100, US and Canadian Adult Contemporary Charts, three on the US Billboard Hot 100, and peaked at number six in Australia. And that's where it sat, week ending June 30, 1980.
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0: sitting at 55 on the Billboard Hot 100, week ending June 30, 19. Addie, Robbie Dupree and Brooklyn Girls, this week's Lost 45. The track was Dupree's final single to the Billboard chart. What a great track. Another Lost 45 next episode. Off to a break we go here on the Retro Show. Time Magazine's Man of the Year was former US President Ronald Reagan in 1980, but he wasn't the person who featured most on the famous magazine cover. Who was? I'll give you a little hint. It was another former president. This is the Retro Show. Back in a moment.
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0: Welcome back to the Retro Show, your home of the 1980s. This week we're counting down the top 10 charting singles in Australia, week ending June 30. 1980, and before the break, I asked a question about Time Magazine. Now, Man of the Year was former US President Ronald Reagan, but he wasn't the person that featured most on the cover. Did you know who was? And this guy will blow you away. He was also a former US President. Richard Milhouse Nixon, there you go, is the person who was featured the most times on the cover of Time. He made 55 appearances from 1952 up to his death in 1994. Richard Nixon was the 37th President of the United States and aroused considerable controversy during the Watergate scandal. There you go. Back to the countdown. Producer Giorgio Moroder told Billboard magazine that his difficult experience of recording this week's number five entry with Blondie taught him not to work with rock bands. He said, "There were always fights. I was supposed to do an album with them after that. We went to the studio and the guitarist was fighting with the keyboard player. I called their manager and quit. Regardless, Call Me was the most successful of all Blondie singles in their native US, where it was the best-selling single of 1980. Blondie at 5 here in Australia, week ending June 30, 1980. Boxing gloves on. This is the Retro Show.

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released as the opening track in his second solo studio album, McCartney 2, Sir Paul. And coming up, sitting at number 4, we're hitting June 30, 1980. Like other songs on the album, the song has a synthesized sound featuring sped up vocals created by using a very speed tape machine. Of course, Sir Paul played every one of the instruments on the track and the album. Around the world, the track charted really well, hitting the top spot in Canada and the US, 2 in the UK, New Zealand, and also eventually here in Australia. The Village People were certainly known for their onstage costumes and suggestive lyrics in their music, which targeted discos large gay audience. The group's name refers to Manhattan's Greenwich Village, which is reputation as a gay village, and their characters were a symbolic group of American masculinity and macho gay fantasy personas. Can't Stop the Music was the group's first release after the exit of original lead singer Victor Willis, with lead vocals sung by replacement cop Ray Simpson and released from their 6th studio album and first soundtrack for the group. The Village People at 3, weekending June 30, 1980. Disco ball spinning, platform shoes on. This is the Retro Show, your home of a disco feeling 1980s.

0: by peaking at number 8 on the Billboard Hot 100. Tired of Toe on the Line, Tied, Your 16 by Rocky Burnett's Father Johnny as the highest charting Hot 100 single from a member of the Burnett family. The song hit the number 1 spot only here in Australia, but did feature in the top 5 in 6 other countries, including New Zealand, Sweden and Canada. Rocky Burnett at number 2, weekending June 30, 1980.
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4: Excellent!

Irene Cara and Hot Lunch Jam, taken from the Fame soundtrack, this week's movie soundtrack. The film chronicles the lives of several teenagers who attend a New York high school for students gifted in the performing arts and was the 32nd highest grossing film of 1980, with global takings at the box office of just over $21 million. There you go. We finish the show this week with one of the most misinterpreted songs of all time. Now, word has it that Turning Japanese referred to the Asian facial features people get at the moment of climax during you know what. However, a VH1 True Spin special asked the question, and the Vapors said this very thing. They explained that it is a love song about someone who lost their girlfriend and was going slowly crazy. Lead singer Dave Fenton said, "Turning Japanese is all the cliches about angst and youth and turning into something you didn't expect to." Yeah, not so sure, Dave. The Vapors getting avoided like a psyched Lone Ranger at number one. We're hitting June 30, 1980. Powered by 1.21 gigawatts. This has been another edition of The Retro Show, your home of the 1980s. Until next time, always remember to choose life. Bye for now.

dogs. Cab over Pete with a reefer on and a Jimmy hauling hogs. We's heading for Bear on I-10 about a mile out of Shaky Town. I says, Pig Pen, this here's a rubber duck, and I'm about to put the hammer on.

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But there's a roadblock up on the clover leaf, and them bears was wall to wall. Yeah, them Smokies as thick as bugs on a bumper. They even had a bear in the air. I says, calling all trucks.

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They'd brought up some reinforcements from the Illinois National Guard. Yeah, there was armored cars and tanks and jeeps and rigs of every size.

0: here at Friends of Jesus in a chartreuse microbus.
1: Yeah, Sidebuster, listen, you want to put that microbus in there behind that suicide junkie? 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
0: Well, we laid a strip for the Jersey Shore and prepared to cross the line. I could see the bridge was lined with bears, but I didn't have a doggone dime. 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
5: Morning frost and cloudy on Wednesday. One low and a high of 13. Thursday, morning frost, zero and a high of 13 and cloudy. A cloudy Friday. Overnight low of 1 and a top of 14 degrees. Bendigo's forecast for the weekend, showers increasing Saturday, a low of 2 and a high of 13, and showers Sunday, 5 minimum and a top of 12 degrees.
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9: 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Bears Lagoon Serpentine at home to Midi Ammo. Macorner faces Pyramid Hill. Morong meets Maiden Gully YCW. And Inglewood will clash with Newbury.

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2: Hello there, welcome along. This is a blast from the 80s. My name is Gary. Thank you very much for joining us here today. We have got a special show. Well, it's not really special, if I'm honest with you. It's just our 300th show that we are airing for you today. If you're a little bit late to the party, don't worry, okay? It's not a bad thing. But today we have got my first song that I bought in this decade. Okay, what is it? Find out a little bit later on. Plus some brilliant tunes as well. And the lyrical game. But we start by going back to 1984 and a bit of Queen. And from the album The Works, here they are with I Want to Break Free.
3: I want.

So there we go, that was Queen and I Want to Break Free, released in 1984. There were, by the way, four versions of that particular single. There was the album version, it was a single that would do very well, as you'd expect for Queen, back in 1984 and also 1985 as well. So, welcome along then to A Blast from the 80s. This is show number 300 for you. We are playing for you some of my favourite tunes from this particular decade. And we also have as well, today's first song bought is my first song. We also have a lyrical game for you as well, and that's it. No facts from the 80s or anything else like that. But this is our 300th show, and well, let's get on with what we do best, playing for you some great, great tunes from this particular decade. But this one is one of my favourite artists from the 1980s, and still very much missed as well. This is Whitney Houston and One Moment in Time.

0: awesome 80s. We're not backing away from some of the best music and memories you have. We have the 80s. We have the music. Keeping it fresh, Bendigo's 101.5 FM.
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0: So, a song that was first recorded in 1979 by Umberto Tozzi. That was the Laura Branigan version of Gloria. What a great, great tune. That particular single, of course, was released back in 1982 and was a massive, massive song for her in that particular year, and also in 1983 as well, making it to the top of the charts in Australia and also Canada as well. And it was basically a top 10 hit wherever it was released in the world. A brilliant, brilliant tune, it has to be said. For that as well, you heard from the very much loved Whitney Houston and One Moment in Time. It was a song that was actually produced for the 1988 Summer Olympics held in Seoul in South Korea. And it was a single as well that would do very, very well for her in the charts. Not only because it featured, of course, in the Olympics in 1988, but it was simply a brilliant, brilliant tune. It did actually make it to number one on the European Hot 100 and also a number one single as well in the UK. But apart from that, it did very, very well as well, getting into the top 30 in basically everywhere where it was released back in 88 and also 1989. Right then, here on the show, we do a little feature called Your First Song, where basically we play your first song that you bought back in the 1980s. And as it's our 300th show, I thought I'd share with you my first song that I bought back in the 1980s. So, are you ready for this?
1: Bowie, Queen, Madonna, Take That, Beyonce, or maybe Justin Bieber. This is your first song.
0: Yep, it's my first song, actually, Mr. Voiceover Person. And my first song I actually bought back in 1981. Yes, I am that old. I was actually 6 years old when I bought this song. Yeah, six, okay, that's how much I have, you know, been buying music for, you know, in my entire life. And did I know back then, as a six-year-old, I'd be playing this some 40 years later, over 40 years, 45 years later, nearly 50 years later, in fact, then, well, I would never believe it. But this was my very first song that I bought back in the 1980s. It is by an artist called Shaking Stevens. And this particular single did very well for him back in 1981. He's still performing as well, by the way, still releasing music. I'd love to have him on the show just to talk to him about my

first song. But, you know, there we go. Never actually had him yet, but maybe, who knows, maybe in the future we will. This particular single, though, was a number one hit in the UK in 1981. It also made it to the top of the charts as well in South Africa, Australia, and also Ireland as well. So are you ready? This is my first song I bought back in the 1980s.

0: Third released in 1981, and a song, by the way, that was first released, I believe, back in the 1950s, okay? Stuart Hamblin did a version of that in 1954, and there's also a version by Rosemary Clooney as well. There we go. That topped the charts, I think, or reached, yes, it did actually, reached the top of the charts back in the US and UK in that particular year. It also topped the charts again, of course, in 1981 by that version that we just played there, Shaking Stevens and This Old House. It was my very first song that I bought in that particular year, not the 54 version, but the 1981 version. And as I said, it was a number one hit in the UK. It also topped the charts in South Africa and Ireland and Australia as well, and he's still going strong. I don't know why I bought it, by the way, but I just did. And I remember playing it on my old record player, which wasn't actually mine. I'm pretty certain it was my mum's. It might have been my brother's. And, you know, you used to put it on, you used to put the little disc on it, and then it used to play the song underneath and then play that one. Oh, the days of good old vinyl, scratching the, you know, scratching and jumping and all things like that. Anyway, if you want your first song that you bought back in the 1980s played out on a future show, please do get in touch. I would love to hear from you, so please do let me know what it is. Of course, it's got to be from the 1980s, and if you can, let me know why you bought it. You can do that by getting in touch with us, and this is how you do it.
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0: Yeah, so please do get in touch. I want to know what your first song is that you bought in this decade. I'd let you know what mine was, okay? This Old House by Shaking Stevens. What's yours? Do you think it's better? Probably will be, if I'm honest with you. There we go. Right, still to come, some more great tunes from the 1980s, some, or even one, you might love, because it is a song that has been voted one of the worst songs of this decade. I love it, though, gotta be said. We've also got to play for you some Tears for Fears, the brilliant Ultravox, and another song that I simply, simply love as well, from Marillion. This is the brilliant Lavender.

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1: We're playing your memories. Yes, the songs your mum and dad played. 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We have the music. We have music memories. 101.5 Fresh Bendigo.
0: This is a blast from the 80s with Gary Hopkins.

0: So that song then was released in the same year as my first song I bought in the 1980s. That was, of course, Ultravox there and Vienna. Love the synthesizers on it. Great video. It's just class. Absolute class. For that as well, another fantastic tune from Marillion. It was, of course, Lavender. It was released in 1985. It was the follow-up to Kaylee, which is also a brilliant, brilliant tune as well. And it is their second highest charting single as well. The song is taken from the album Misplaced Childhood. And in the charts, it was a number five hit in the UK and also Ireland as well. And Fish, who used to be the lead singer of Marillion, is another musical artist that I'd love to have on the show. Did actually approach him once and unfortunately did turn us down on the show. Never mind, you know, happens sometimes. We have been turned down by numerous artists over the course of the year, should I say years, and shows. Madonna, she's turned us down, a number of times that we've tried to get her on the show. Dolly Parton as well has also turned us down as well. Paul McCartney, he's turned us down as well, a number of times. We did ask Eddie Murphy as well. Unfortunately, he was filming, and the list goes on. Anyway, how was your musical lyrical knowledge of this particular decade? Let's put it to the test.
1: What is it? Who is it? This is the Lyrical Game.
0: Yep, it is time then for today's Lyrical Game, where I basically read out to you the first four lines from a popular song from the 1980s. All you've got to do is guess what that song is. I'm not going to give you any clues, though. Haha, let's make it more difficult for you today. Well, I say that, make it more difficult. Of course, I don't think it will be, because I think you'll get it. Okay, basically, from the first four lines. So, are you ready? Good. I'm so glad to hear it. Right, okay, here we go then. Here are today's lyrics then on today's Blast from the 80s Lyrical Game. Every generation blames the one before, and all of their frustrations come beating on your door. So, what is today's Blast from the 80s Lyrical Game song? Do you know? Do you think you know? Have a guess. Have a chat amongst your friends and family. Have a chat against the person on the bus, on your way to work right now, or on your way home from work. Anyway, have a guess. Just have a little guess. You might be right, you might be wrong, who knows, but have a guess. And of course, we will play that song for you in approximately 6.5 minutes time. Okay, so good luck with that.

0: There we go. Tears for Fears then. Sowing the Seeds of Love, released in 1989 from the album of the same name, their third studio album as well. It was a worldwide hit, topping the Canadian charts and reaching the top 10 in Ireland, Italy, the Netherlands, New Zealand, Spain, Sweden, and also the UK and the United States as well. In America, it was also their fourth and last top 10 hit to date as well. There we are. Right then, here on A Blast from the 80s, how is your musical lyrical knowledge of this particular decade? I hope it's pretty good, because we are about to put it to the test. Time for part two of this.
1: What is it? Who is it? This is the Lyrical Game.
0: Yep, it is time then for today's Lyrical Game, right here on the 300th edition of A Blast from the 80s. And basically, I read out to you the first four lines from a popular song from the 1980s. All you've got to do is guess what the song is. I think it is pretty easy this week, has to be said, but I know that because I've got the answer in front of me. It's also one of my favourite songs as well from this particular decade. No clues? Makes it a little bit more harder, maybe. Who knows? Anyway, here are the lyrics. Every generation blames the one before, and all of their frustrations come beating on your door. So what is today's blast from the 80s lyrical game song? Do you know? Do you think you know? Or do you not have a Scooby-Doo? Well, if you don't have a Scooby-Doo, be prepared to basically find out what the answer is. And if you've never heard this song before, be prepared, because it's fantastic. Time to reveal the answer.

So how did you get on with that one then? It was, of course, Mike and the Mechanics in the Living Years, a song that was nominated for 4 Grammy Awards in 1990, including Record of the Year, Song of the Year, and also Best Pop Performance by a duo or group with vocals. It was also a song as well that won the Ivor Novello Award for Best Song Musically and Lyrically. It was written by B.A. Robertson and Mike Rutherford and released in December of 1988. Well done if you got it right. Commiserations if you got it wrong. We, of course, will do that again next time here on A Blast from the 80s. And we have come to the end of today's show. As always, thank you very much for tuning in today. It's been a pleasure to have your company. Don't forget, if you want to get in touch about your first song you bought back in this decade or anything else to do with the 1980s, please do get in touch. Right then, to leave you for today, we are going to go back to 1985 and a song that has been voted one of the worst songs of all time in the 1980s by Rolling Stone, Blender, GQ as well. But before we play that song, just want to say thank you very much for listening in today. It is our 300th show, okay? This is basically a one-man army, apart from you, the listener, that sends in your first songs that you bought back in the 1980s. Thank you very much to all the people that ever listen to send in, or who sends in their songs and, you know, interacts as well on social media and things like that. Hopefully, another 300 more on its way. So, to leave you for today, we are going to go back to 1985, as I said, and from the album Knee Deep in the Hoopla, here are Starship, and We Built This City. Catch you later.

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2: Morning frost and cloudy on Wednesday, one low and a high of 13. Thursday, morning frost, zero and a high of 13 and cloudy. A cloudy Friday, overnight low of 1 and a top of 14 degrees. Bendigo's forecast for the weekend, showers increasing Saturday, a low of 2 and a high of 13. And showers Sunday, 5 minimum and a top of 12 degrees.
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7: And of course, that's 70s music. It's Back to the 70s with Kevin Larkin. The memories. The music. It's Back to the 70s with Kevin Larkin. And now, Back to the 70s with Kevin Larkin.

0: Eric Carmen and the Raspberries, and I Only Want to Be With You, opening up another week of flashbacks of the greatest hits and forgotten oldies here on Back to the 70s. Hi there, it's Kevin Larkin, and we're going to have some fun this week. In the spotlight are novelty songs from the 70s, and we'll get things underway with a 1974 top 10 hit from Jim Stafford. Here's a song about the wildwood weed.
1: The name of this song is The Wildwood Flower. Now, The Wildwood Flower is an old country classic. It's gained a whole new popularity. The song isn't any more popular, but the flower's doing real good. The wildwood flower grew wild on the farm, and we never knowed what it was called. Some said it's a flower, and some said it's a weed. I didn't give it much thought. One day I was out there talking to my brother, and I reached down for a weed to chew on. Things got fuzzy and things got blurry, and then everything was gone. Didn't know what happened, but I knew it beat the hell out of sniffing burlap. I come to, my brother was there, and he said, "What's wrong with your eyes?" I said, "I don't know. I was chewing on a weed." He said, "Well, let me give it a try." Spent the rest of that day and most of that night trying to find my brother Bill. Caught up with him about 6 o'clock the next morning, naked, singing on the windmill. He said he flew up there. I had to fly out and get him down. He's about half crazy. The very next day, we picked a bunch of them weeds and we put them in the sun to dry. Then we mashed them up and cleaned them off. Put them in the corn cob pipe. 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

0: wood leaves. 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

My personal all-time favorite from Cat Stevens. That's Wild World on Back to the 70s with Kevin Larkin. You know, sometimes the inspiration to write a song comes from the most oddest of places. Take, for instance, Paul Simon and Mother and Child Reunion. He was inspired to write the song based on a chicken and egg dish that he saw once on a Chinese restaurant menu. Here's that top five hit from 1972. No.

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0: That's a woulda, coulda, shoulda song from REO Speedwagon. Well, back to the 70s, Roll With The Changes reached only number 58 on the charts back in 1978. This week on the show, we're featuring novelty songs from the 70s, and here's one from C.W. McCall. 10-4, good buddy. Here's Convoy on Back to the 70s.
1: Breaker 1-9, this here's a rubber duck. You got a copy on me, Big Ben, come on. Yeah, 10-4, Big Ben, for sure, for sure. By golly, it's clean, clear to Flagtown, come on. Yeah, it's a big 10-4 there, Big Ben. Yeah, we definitely got the front door, good buddy. Mercy sakes alive, looks like we've got us a convoy.
2: It was a dark of the moon on the 6th of June in a Kenworth pulling logs. Cab over Pete with a reefer on and a Jimmy hauling hogs. We is heading for Bear on I-10 about a mile out of Shaky Town. I says, Pigpen, this here's a rubber duck and I'm about to put the hammer.

0: scares a duck. And you want to back off them hogs? 10-4, about 5 miles or so. 10, roger. Them hogs is getting intense up here.
1: By the time we got into Tulsa Town, we had 85 trucks in all. But they's a roadblock up on the clover leaf, and them bears was wall to wall. Yeah, them smokies as thick as bugs on a bumper. They even had a bear in the air. I says, calling all trucks, this here's the duck. We about to go

0: Big Ben. Negatory, Big Ben. You're still too close. Yeah, them hulk is starting to close up my sinuses. Mercy sakes, you better back off another 10.
1: Well, we rolled up Interstate 44 like a rocket sled on rails. We tore up all of our swindle sheets and left them setting on the scales. By the time we hit that shy town, them bears was getting smart. They'd brought up some reinforcements from the Illinois National Guard. There's armored cars and tanks and jeeps and rigs of every size. Yeah, them chicken coops was full of bears, and choppers filled the skies. Well, we shot the line, we went for broke, with 1,000 screaming trucks, and 11 long-haired friends of Jesus in a chartreuse microbus.
0: Yeah, rubber duck to Sodbuster. Come on there, yeah, 10-4 Sodbuster. Listen, you want to put that microbus in behind that suicide jockey? Yeah, he's hauling dynamite. He needs all the help he can get.
1: Well, we laid a strip for the Jersey Shore, prepared to cross the line. I could see the bridge was lined with bears, but it didn't have a doggone dime. I says, Pigpen, this here's a rubber duck. We just ain't gonna pay no toll. So we crashed the gate doing 98. I says, let them truckers roll 10.

0: y'all know what's doing that honk out there for sure. Well, mercy sakes, good buddy, we're going to back on out here, so keep the buttons off your glass and the bears off.
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Without question, the biggest American hit for Jeff Lynne and ELO. That's Telephone Line on Back to the 70s. And what makes the song unique for a British band is that it featured an American ringtone. A remake now of a Bobby Hebb song. Here's the Classics 4 on Back to the 70s.

0: It's Back to the 70s with Sonny, a song that was written and originally recorded by Bobby Hebb back in 1966. But over the years, a slew of artists have covered the song, including Stevie Wonder and Marvin Gaye.
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sucker, he's going to pay. 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

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Kevin Larkin here, taking it back to 1975 now. 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

That's the last song that Diana Ross recorded with the Supremes. It made the charts in 1969 and carried over into 1970. Someday we'll be together. It's Kevin Larkin dipping into the One Hit Wonder file now for the only North American hit for English singer David Essex. Here's Rock On.

0: The group Blondie released the album Parallel Lines back in 1979, and that was one of three top 40 hits that came off that album, one way or another. Kevin Larkin here, and we're spotlighting novelty songs from the 70s on this week's show. And here is possibly the biggest novelty song of the 70s from Ray Stevens.
1: Hello, everyone. This is your Action News reporter with all the news that is news across the nation on the scene at the supermarket. There seems to have been some disturbance here. Pardon me, sir. Did you see what happened?
2: Yeah, I did. I was standing over here by the tomatoes, and here he comes, running through the pole beam, through the fruits and vegetables, naked as a jaybird. And I hollered over to Ethel. I said, "Don't look, Ethel!" And it's too late. She'd already been in since.
3: Here he comes.
2: Boogie-dad, boogie-dad.
3: There he goes.
2: Boogie-dad, boogie-dad.

0: And this is your Action News reporter once again, and we're here at the gas station. Pardon me, sir, did you see what happened?
1: Yeah, I did. I was just in here getting my tires checked, and he just appeared out of the traffic. Come streaking around the grease right there. Didn't have nothing on but a smile. I looked in there, and Ethel was getting her cold drink. I hollered, "Don't look, Ethel!" And it's too late. She'd already been mooned. Flashed her right there in front of the shop or so.
2: He ain't rude.
1: Boogity, boogity.
2: He ain't rude.

0: Once again, your Action News reporter in the booth at the gym covering the disturbance at the basketball playoff. Pardon me, sir. Did you see what happened?
1: Yeah, see. Hey, Tom, I was just going down there to get Ethel a snow cone. Here he come, right out of the cheap seats. Dribbling. Right down the middle of the court. Didn't have on nothing but his PS. Made a hook shot and got out through the concession stand. I hollered up at Ethel. I said, "Don't look, Ethel!" And it was too late. She'd already got a free shot. Grandstand. Right there in front of the home page.
2: What you think on in the street?
1: Here comes the kid. Who's that with it? Ethel! Is that you, Ethel?
2: He's just as proud as he can be.
1: What do you think you're doing?
2: Listen to me. He gonna give us
1: a key. You get your clothes on.
2: What you think on in the street?
1: Ethel, where you go?
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0: That's a song with a lot of history to it. Originally published in 1937 and recorded first by the Andrew Sisters, that's a very nice version from 1975 from Karen and Richard Carpenter. Kevin Larkin here saying until next time, you keep that lava lamp lit, and I'll see you right back here with another episode of Back to the 70s. Bye-bye.
1: Why don't you make like a tree?
2: There you go, son. I got out of here. You're bothering.
1: Get out of here.
2: Get out of here. Now go home and I go home.
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6: 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Moron meets Maiden Gully YCW. And Inglewood will clash with Newbridge.

0: It's Ray with another local and fresh update. The 2025 active living census results have revealed Loddon Campaspe residents are moving more and smoking less than the Victorian benchmarks, but many are also reporting food insecurity, poorer health, lower life satisfaction and risky drinking. More than 8,000 residents took part in the census, which collected data on matters such as physical activity, access to nutritious food, public open space use and risky behaviours. It was conducted by the City of Greater Bendigo as part of the Victorian Government-funded Healthy Loddon Campaspe. The results will be used to guide local planning, including health promotion work, investment in public spaces and recreation facilities, and will support local organisations to seek resources for services and projects that respond to community needs. Keeping our community updated, Bendigo's Community Fresh.
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3: Morning frost and cloudy on Wednesday, one low and a high of 13. Thursday, morning frost, zero and a high of 13 and cloudy. A cloudy Friday, overnight low of 1 and a top of 14 degrees. Bendigo's forecast for the weekend, showers increasing Saturday, a low of 2 and a high of 13, and showers Sunday, 5 minimum and a top of 12 degrees.
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Bendigo's Fresh on the Songs That You Remember, featuring the year 1989, a postage stamp was 35 cents, and Hawthorne won the AFL Grand Final. Interesting Grand Final. The coach at Geelong, Malcolm Blight, said there was three games going on that day. It was the Hawthorne game, the Geelong game, and the Gary Ablett game. He kicked nine goals and nearly won the game himself. And Blighty said he was the wind beneath their wings. Also that year, the movie Beaches came out, and it had the song The Wind Beneath My Wings. Bette Midler on Bendigo's Fresh for more songs that make you feel good, Bendigo's 101.5.

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0: We are fresh. 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
1: It's Ray with another local and fresh update. The City of Greater Bendigo has developed a draft lawn bowls facilities and participation plan and is now inviting the community to provide feedback. The plan aims to assist the city in supporting clubs to increase participation, strengthen governance, fundraising and long-term sustainability, and ensure facilities provide broader community benefit. 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Members of the community can review the plan and complete the online survey on the city's community engagement website, Let's Talk Greater Bendigo, until Sunday, August 2nd. Keeping our community updated, Bendigo's community friend.
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0: This week's MCDFNL match of the day, Saturday, comes from the Lexton Reserve for the game in round 17 between Lexton and Campbell's Creek. In other games, Denali plays Talbot. The Giants take on Carisbrook. Molden are at home to Trentham and Avoca plays Harcourt.
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2: Morning frost and cloudy on Wednesday, one low and a high of 13. Thursday, morning frost, zero and a high of 13 and cloudy. A cloudy Friday, overnight low of 1 and a top of 14 degrees. Bendigo's forecast for the weekend, showers increasing Saturday, a low of 2 and a high of 13. And showers Sunday, 5 minimum and a top of 12 degrees.
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Fendi goes fresh on the songs that you remember, featuring the year 1991. There were some good films about The Silence of the Lambs, Mermaids with Cher and the Shoop Shoop song, and My Girl with Macaulay Culkin. It was sort of a teenage romance, but it was actually quite fun, you know, and some good songs out of that as well with My Girl from The Temptations. The two big songs, enjoy them. Cher with the Shoop Shoop song and The Temptations, My Girl. I'm Bendigo's Fresh with more songs that make you feel good. 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
1: 10 degrees in Melbourne, a shower or two atop today, 14, 7 o'clock. Good morning, I'm David Armstrong. An arson attack in Melbourne's now being investigated as an act of far-left terrorism. Defence manufacturer Lovett Technologies was targeted by arsonists in July of last year. Multiple vehicles on the property were set alight. The business was vandalised. The Joint Counter-Terrorism Team is now examining whether that attack was orchestrated by far-left extremists with anarchist and revolutionary ideologies. The extremist group posting an online video claiming responsibility.
2: If you continue making weapons components of any kind, there will be consequences. Death to Israel. Death to Australia. Death to America.
1: Authorities today releasing new images of the suspects in the hopes of identifying those responsible. Jetstar passengers will be charged up to $52 to use an overhead locker. From February, a Jetstar fare will soon only include an under-seat item only, such as a backpack, a handbag, or a laptop. Those wanting an overhead locker for a wheel-on bag will have to pay $25 domestic, $52 international. As a sweetener, Jetstar will give customers who fork out for what it calls priority carry-on, early boarding, and a maximum weight limit of 10 k's. Travellers with under-seat bags only will no longer have to comply with the 7-kilogram weight limit. A new poll has found there's overwhelming support for the suburban rail loop to be dumped and the money pumped into schools and hospitals. The freshwater survey also found three times more Victorians want an airport rail link than the SRL. One in three Australian students is failing to meet national numeracy and literacy benchmarks. But Victorian pupils are bucking the trend. NAPLAN results show Victorian students scored higher than the national average across all disciplines for a second year in a row. An American court has formally dismissed charges against Hawthorn player Connor McDonald after an off-season scandal that cost him and teammate Dylan Moore a night in jail. They were arrested and charged with criminal trespass after climbing onto a scissor lift in a Phoenix parking lot during a drunken night out. Both players have been given diversion deals that require them to complete a substance abuse counselling program and pay a court fee. McDonald's charge was finalised overnight. More than half of Australian workers think they need a backup career plan. New surveys found 46% are unconvinced their original education fully prepared them for today's workforce. And Mark Bradley at the University of New South Wales says technology is reshaping many industries.
3: For a lot of people, their last qualification that they took was probably from about 10 or 15 years ago. And if you think about it, there's so much technology that exists now that didn't exist back then.
1: In finance, Wall Street's up 907, our dollar, 70.45 US.
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1: James Hird has shed light on his meeting with Kevin Muscat, the former Socceroos interviewing candidates for the Essendon coaching job. Hird telling Footy Classified it was a good conversation with Muscat and opposition analyst John Wardrop.
5: I had a good chat to he and John, and it was good chat.
6: Okay, so without delving too far into it, what's next? When do you...
5: I get to present to the full panel later in the week.
1: And Dean Solomon's expected to make a decision on his coaching future this week. Cameron Munster will return from a knee injury for the Storm in Saturday afternoon's clash with the Sea Eagles in Perth. And Ben Stokes says cricket has a drinking culture and that has not changed. But he does not believe the England team has a problem with alcohol. That's the latest news and sports.
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8: Mostly cloudy and 13 today. Down to 1 overnight tonight. Cloudy tomorrow, 13. Friday, partly cloudy. A low of 2, a top of 15. Looks like a wet weekend. Saturday, showers increasing and 14, up to 5 mil. And Sunday, rain, up to 35 mil and a top temperature of just 12.
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8: Five and a half after seven on our way to that 13 today. Right now in Bendigo, it's 4. Kyneton and Castlemaine 3. Maryborough 4. Heathcote and Rochester, it's 5. Hello and good morning. It's Ron. Great to have you on board. It's a hump day. I hope you're travelling okay and getting through what you've got to get through for another day. I'm going to play Black for you and I'm going to kick us off this morning. Bit of reggae. We're going to have some UB40. That's coming up next.
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0: Benny goes fresh from our SMS request list. Mark Broussard and Cry to Me. No good crying to me. I won't be able to help you out, unfortunately, but I'll do the best I can with the music this morning. Hello, it's Ron. I hope you're going okay on this chilly Wednesday winter morning. Yeah, if you've got a song in mind you'd like to hear, 0493 143 829. It's 16 after 7.
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0: Hey, Ron updating local news and sport headlines. One Nation will pose a serious threat to Labor and the Liberal National Coalition at the November state election. That's according to the first week of a regional voter response survey. Results from the first week of the survey, which closed on August 9, reveal frustration and a deeply divided vote across regional Victoria, with 24% of respondents say they still plan to vote Liberal, 20% saying they are likely to vote for Pauline Hanson's One Nation, 16% backing Labor, 9% for Independents, 8% for the Nationals, 5% for the Greens and 13% undecided. Many voters switching to One Nation said they were sick of the major parties that had lost touch and that Victoria lacked a viable opposition. Regional Victoria's pothole-ridden roads were the top issue across the board for many of the 1,000 survey participants, with health care and law and order other key themes. In other local news, firefighters battling Harcourt's devastating bushfire had a 36-year-old truck as concerns mount over hundreds of similar vehicles languishing on the CFA's books. An inquiry into last summer's destructive bushfires across Victoria has raised concerns the replacement of 802 ageing single-cab fire trucks is too sluggish. About 650 of them have exposed rear seating, which has fueled concerns about firefighter safety in what can be a dangerous and fast-changing bushfire situation. Of course, the inquiry, which held hearings in the partially destroyed town of Harcourt, pointed to the testimony of CFA members, and it is, I think it's fair to say, the equipment that they were expected to fight those fires with was not up to scratch. Turning our attention to local sport, and this Saturday's Bendigo Football Netball League Live in Round 16 match comes from the Tannery Lane. Beautiful out there. Radio Live on 101. I don't know much about Tannery. No, I shouldn't say that. Radio Live on 101.5 FM and online community radio plus app for the game between the Storm and Sandhurst. It's a big contest. Your fresh calling team out there on the weekend, John Hunter, Mick Delaney, Steve Neervoort, and live football ground technical support from Ray Pinner. In other round 16 matches in the Bendigo Football Netball League, Gisborne play Broadford, Castlemaine meet Eagle Hawk, and South Bendigo at home take on Golden Square. There's some of the stories we're following early on this Wednesday. Well, at least I am. Weather-wise, it's cold, isn't it? Yeah, no, it's not much. It's going to be cold, and then, according to the Bureau, it's going to be wet. Just 13 today, cloudy, and then similar tomorrow, cold start, cloudy 13. Friday, partly cloudy 15. The weekend's wet. Saturday, showers increasing and 14. Not the worst of it, though. Sunday looks like being a stinker. If you've got tanks and that, you'll love it, but probably your tanks are close to being full anyway. But Sunday, rain, a low of 6, a top of 12. They're saying somewhere in the vicinity of 15 to 13. It's going to be cold, and then, according to the Bureau, it's going to be wet. Just 13 today, cloudy, and then similar tomorrow, cold start, cloudy 13. Friday, partly cloudy 15. The weekend's wet. Saturday, showers increasing and 14. Not the worst of it, though. Sunday looks like being a stinker. If

on four. Let's get back into the music. And Black, this is a very popular song at one stage. It's called Wonderful Life. I hope your life is wonderful. Well, as much as it can be, it is 20 past 7 with your music memories 101.5. Good morning.

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1: Melbourne, a shower or two atop today, 14 at 7:30. Good morning. I'm David Armstrong. An arson attack on a defence manufacturer in Melbourne last year is now being investigated as a possible act of terrorism. Lover Technologies was targeted by arsonists. Multiple vehicles on the property were set alight. The business was vandalised. The Joint Counter-Terrorism Team is now examining whether that attack was orchestrated by far-left extremists. Counter-terrorism expert Dr. Josh Roos has told Today detectives will be casting a wide net.
2: They're not only looking at those people who were involved on the actual attack itself, but also the wider support network, including people who may have facilitated or assisted. Most likely there will be others involved. They call themselves a cell. You know, cells don't usually operate in pure isolation. And there may well be people who were aware of the activities or in some way provided parts or other forms of support. So that's what they'll be looking at right now.
1: One in three Australian students is failing to meet national numeracy and literacy benchmarks, but Victorian pupils are bucking the trend. Nationally, maths results are going backwards for young students, while older children are falling behind in reading and writing. Stephen Ganeal at the Australian Curriculum and Reporting Authority says it was a different story for the older students.
3: A decline in the average reading scores for 5, 7 and 9 since last year, and some more of those students needing additional support. So I think it's continuing the focus that we've had, making sure that our kids are really set up for success with those foundational skills of literacy and numeracy.
1: The results show Victorian students scored higher than the national average across all disciplines. Widows who faced losing access to capital gains and negative gearing under an overhaul of property taxes will now be protected. Labor has unveiled draft legislation as it moves to close an unintended consequence of its budget changes. Those who inherit an investment property from a spouse would keep the negative gearing treatment that applied before their death. Ukraine has released a video, it says, shows a Russian drone hunting down, then injuring a street trader. President Zelensky has released footage of what he's describing as a Russian safari attack on civilians. The injured vegetable seller says he did what he could to show that he was not a threat.
4: My wife started running away and it started turning around over the car. I showed him that, look, it's vegetables, but it started coming at me and I was trying to get away while showing I have nothing here.
1: More than a million people have already completed their census online, a week out from the official census night. It is compulsory for all Australians to lodge their form on Tuesday, the 11th of August. In finance, Wall Street's up 907, our dollar 70.45 US.
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1: Alistair Clarkson's remaining steadfast, reiterating he is the right man to coach North Melbourne. The four-time premiership coach is contracted for next year as the Roos chase their first finals appearance in 2016. Clarkson says he's confident he's got support of the club.
6: We can't control the external perception. So we just roll up to work and just continue to work hard at what we know is the strategic direction of where we want to go as a footy club. And don't worry about the outside noise. You guys are well aware of that.
1: Western Bulldogs train this morning ahead of tomorrow night's clash with the Roos. Eyes on Aaron Norton, who missed last week's loss to Fremantle. Cameron Munster will return from a knee injury for the Melbourne Storm in Saturday afternoon's clash with the Sea Eagles to be played in Perth. And the UFC lost $42.5 million on its Freedom 250 event held at the White House. That's the latest news and sport.
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8: Cloudy and 13 today, down to just one overnight, some early frost tomorrow, then cloudy and 13, Friday partly cloudy, low of 2, top of 15.
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8: 25 to 8 on our way to that top of 13. Right now in Bendigo, it's 5. Kyneton, Castlemaine, 3. Maryborough, 5. Heathcote and Rochester, it's also on 5. So it's a pretty Chilly old start this morning. Hello, it's Ron. Good morning. We're going to look at the birthdays and on this day in about 10 minutes or thereabouts. Now, Angry Anderson is birthdaying today, the old bugger. He's 79. So if you've got a favourite Rose Tattoo or Angry Anderson solo song, why don't you send it in? It'll save my brain power. Let's face it, it's not running that well this morning. 0493 143 829. We'll play some Angry Anderson in about 10 minutes or so.
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0: Benny Goes Fresh, playing the songs you remember. That's Tommy James and Dragon the Line. It's 7:45. I haven't heard that in a long time. So kudos to you if you requested that. They're the ones we like to hear, the ones we don't hear all the time. 7:45, which means it's time for this.
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0: Ah, yes, it is the 5th of July. I do love this segment of the show. I have a bit of fun with it, and I... You take it that way. The 5th of July, 5th of August, I better get that right. Still feels like the 5th of July, if you know what I mean. The damn winter won't go away. But let's have a look at the historical events of the 5th of August. Yes, August. The first Australian rules night game was played at the MCG on this day. I'll give you $50 if you can tell me what year that was. I'll come back to that in a minute and see whether you're going to get fitty. I'm tipping you won't, unless you've got some inside knowledge. Harry Houdini was in the news on this day because he spent 91 minutes underwater in a sealed tank before escaping. That was on this day in 1926. He died just 2 months later, so didn't end all that well. American Bandstand, a music show featuring the hit songs and popular dances of the time, made its debut on US TV. That was in 1957. Also on this day, we lost Marilyn Monroe. The US actress died. She was 36 of a drug overdose. It says in my little blurb here, her death, probably suicide, was caused by an overdose of barbiturates. According to embalmer Jack Mayne, her body at the morgue looked like a drunk, a bit bloated, dirty nails, and she looked like she'd been on a binge for a week. Sounds like me when I got up this morning. Marilyn Monroe, passing on this day, 1962. How's that fitty looking? Well, I can tell you it was 1879 when they played the first Australian Rules night game at the MCG. 1879. I don't know how they did that, but anyway, that's what it says here. Also, let's move along. It was on this day that Dick Smith began his first solo flight around the world. That was 1982. He began in Fort Worth, Texas, and finished on the 22nd of July, 1983. So It took a while. Sounds like some of the trips I've been on. Also on this day, Friends debuted on Australian television. That was in 1996. The US sitcom began in America in 1994 and ran for 10 seasons. Of course, you know who it starred. Jennifer Aniston, Courtney Cox, Lisa Kudrow, Matt LeBlanc, Matthew Perry and David Schwimmer. Yeah, and it was, gee, they were paid a lot of money, weren't they? As the series got to its late stages, I think they were on more than $1 million an episode, some of them. So, good work if you can get it. This is somewhat notorious now. Victoria entered its 6th COVID-19 lockdown, enacting Stage 4 restrictions statewide in reaction to 6 new COVID-19 cases. That was in 2021. Also on this, this is sad, really. It was on this day we lost Judith Durham, the Australian singer with the Seekers, died, aged 79 of lung disease. That was on this day, 2022, and what a performer she was.

And the carnival certainly was over, and we better turn our attention to the birthdays, because there's a little bit of a list, but not too long today. Well, I'm not going too stupid over it anyway. Harold Holt, yes, interesting story. He officially was pronounced dead in 1967. Of course, he went swimming and never came back. That was in 1967, and he was confirmed dead or believed to be dead later in the year. Born this day, 1908, Australia's Prime Minister from January 1966 until his death in 1967. Yeah, giant steps are what you take. Neil Armstrong, born in Ohio this day, 1930. 82 when he died in 2012, the US astronaut, 1969. He became the first man to walk on the moon, uttering those famous words, "That's one small step for man, one giant leap for mankind." He was certainly was walking on the moon. Other birthdays today, Lonnie Anderson is 81. I thought she was gonzo, but it doesn't say that here, so I better not say that, if you know what I mean. Born in St. Paul, Minnesota, American actress, receptionist Jennifer Marlowe in WKRP in Cincinnati, if you can go back that far. John Jarrett's birthday today, 74. Picnic at Hanging Rock, We of the Never Never, of course, Wolf Creek. He was on Play School too for a while, which is quite disturbing. John Jarrett is 74 today. I've got a TV theme and I do love them. Here's the story of a lovely lady who was bringing up three very lovely girls. All of them had... Maureen McCormack is 70 today, the US actress. For 5 years she played Marsha in the TV series The Brady Bunch. And she was one of the celebrities in the 2015 Australian edition of I'm a Celebrity. Get me out of here. Maureen McCormack, born in Los Angeles, 70 today. About enough of that now. But yes, that was, well, if you grew up in that era, you'd certainly be aware of The Brady Bunch, which was extremely popular for, and ran in syndication for many, many, I'm not sure whether it's still on, but ran in syndication for many, many years. Now, our musical focus this hour, we're going to look in at Gary Anderson. Gary Anderson, but we know him as Angry Anderson, born in Melbourne, is 79 today. Good on you, Gazza. Australian rock singer, first came to fame as the lead singer of Rose Tattoo. Had a couple of big solo hits as well, and I thought, well, we had a couple of requests, so I thought I'll play the ones that are requested. And we had to play this one because it is his biggest solo hit. It's called Suddenly. It's 8 to 8 with your music memories. 101.5.

0: It's nearly 8 a.m. and school zones are coming into force. Watch out for the signs, slow down to 40, and keep an eye out for children. 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
1: 10 degrees in Melbourne, a shower or two atop today, 14. It's 8 o'clock. Good morning. I'm David Armstrong. A man who bashed a visually impaired man in an unprovoked attack at Armidale has been charged after handing himself into police. Kiara Parker reports.
2: A Mont Albert man turned himself in yesterday after police released a clear image of the suspect as part of a public appeal to track down the man wanted over the shocking assault on the 64-year-old. Darren Rout, who is visually impaired and requires a cane, was punched multiple times to the face at Armidale's Orang Hotel on Saturday, July 25, after he asked a man to move when he sat in his friend's seat at the pub. The victim, taken to hospital with facial injuries, his prosthetic eye, valued at $5,000, had to be replaced. The 51-year-old, charged with intentionally causing injury and common law assault, has been bailed to face court in January. Kiara Parker, Melbourne.
1: Jetstar will start charging passengers up to $52 to use overhead locker space from February. Under their new system, a Jetstar fare will include an under-seat item only. It includes a backpack, a handbag, or a laptop. Those wishing to use an overhead locker for a wheel-on bag have to pay $25 on top of a domestic fare, $52 for an international flight. An arson attack in Melbourne, believed to be orchestrated by far-left extremists, is now being investigated as an act of terrorism. Defence manufacturer Lover Technologies was targeted last year. Multiple vehicles on the property were set alight. The business was vandalised. An extremist group posting an online video claiming responsibility for the attack, voicing their opposition to the Australian government and support for Palestine. Deputy Superintendent Anthony Hall says new images of the suspects have now been released.
3: We know this is making some of the group quite anxious, as it should, because we're determined to bring them before the courts. These alleged offenders could be facing significant term of imprisonment.
1: IBAC will today hand down its findings into a corruption probe involving the former Premier Daniel Andrews. The findings from Operation Richmond will be tabled in Parliament today after legal action from the United Firefighters Union failed to stop the move. Anthony Albanese's former economics advisor has paid out on his boss, declaring all Labor wants to do is tax the rich. Alex Sanchez, the PM's key advisor for 5 years, has ripped into his former boss, declaring the current income and company tax settings, as well as the negative gearing changes, are all perilous drags on the economy. Barbecue's galore's been saved from collapse, but its standalone stores will still close. Victorian wholesaler Acom International's bought BG's intellectual property, its brand portfolio, and its entire wholesale inventory. In finance, Wall Street is up 907 points. Our dollar, 70.45 US.
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1: James Hurd will meet with Essendon this week as the Bombers narrow in on its next coach. The Brownlow Medal winner recently speaking with Kevin Muscat and opposition analyst John Wardrop as part of the process. The Giants set to regain captain Toby Green for Sunday's must-win clash with the Suns. Veteran Stephen Cornelio says Green will make a huge difference as they chase a final spot.
5: He's our captain and leader, and so he brings a leadership, the hardness to the ball and contest, and he's just a genuine threat and superstar of the competition.
1: The AFL is considering playing next year's Australia-Ireland game in Ireland, and several athletes have failed to return home from the Glasgow Commonwealth Games. Four members of the Ugandan boxing squad have not turned up to fly home, while a Pakistani boxer is also missing. That's the latest news and sports.
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7: Cloudy and 13 today, down to 1 overnight. Some early frost, then cloudy, 13 tomorrow. And Friday, partly cloudy, a low of 2, top of 15.
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7: 8:05 on our way to that top of 13. Right now in Bendigo, it's 5. Kyneton Castlemaine, 4. Maryborough, 5. Heathcote and Rochester It's six. I have some Little River Band on the way that's been requested, and we'll start the hour off with Belinda Carlisle. That's coming up next.
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0: Bendy Goes Fresh, playing the songs you remember. That's a Little River Band, and It's Not a Wonder. It took me a while to dig that one up. It was a good request, though. 1979, that track, with a great Glenn Shorrock doing the vocals there. Sounded fantastic. It's 8:15.
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0: Ron updating local news and sport headlines. One Nation will pose a serious threat to Labor and the Liberal National Coalition at the November state election. That's according to the first week of a regional voter response survey. Results from the survey, which closed on August 9, reveal frustration and a deeply divided vote across regional Victoria, with 24% of respondents saying they plan to vote Liberal, 20% saying they are likely to vote for Pauline Hanson's One Nation, 16% saying they'll back Labor, whilst there's 9 for the Independents, 8 for the Nationals, 5 for the Greens and 13% undecided. In other local news, heavy fog, flooding rains and ice-cold days and nights. It's been a winter to remember, with positives and negatives. While the rain has filled storages and has seen Central Victoria avoid water restrictions this summer, it has brought problems for the region's farmers. Severe disease pressure, yellowing crops and waterlogged paddocks are forcing Victorian grain growers into a high-stakes waiting game following a week of patchy rainfall. Of course, we are expecting rain this weekend, certainly on Sunday, when they're saying we could have between 15 and 35 millimetres across the region. Turning our attention to local sport, and this Saturday's Bendigo Football Netball League live in round 16 game comes from Tannery Lane. 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Your fresh calling team, John Hunter, Mick Delaney and Steve Neervoort, and live football ground technician Ray Pinner. In other round 16 matches, Gisborne play Broadford, Castlemaine meet Eagle Hawk, and South Bendigo are at home to Golden Square. Of course, weather, well, there's always weather, and as I said, it's going to be reasonably cool and dry. However, Saturday the rain is expected to arrive. 13 today, 13 tomorrow, some early frost, 15 Friday, partly cloudy, and then showers increasing Saturday and 14, somewhere in the vicinity of 0 to 5 mil, while Sunday's the wet day, a low of 6, a top of 12, 15 to 35 millimetres of rain expected across the region. Then early next week, some showers persisting into Monday and Tuesday. Right now at our Garstead Street studios, fairly cool start to the day. It's worked its way up to 6. Fair enough, too. As we get to the pointy end of the footy season, everyone's chasing the Holy Grail. 18 after 8, here's the Hunters with your music memories. 101.5.

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1: 10 degrees in Melbourne, a shower or two atop today, 14 at 8:30. Good morning. I'm David Armstrong. Jetstar passengers will be charged up to $52 to use overhead lockers from February. A fare will only include an under-seat item only. Those wanting an overhead locker for a wheel-on bag will have to pay $25 domestic, $52 international. Terry O'Toole is the Federal Secretary of the Flight Attendants Association.
2: Getting the problem solved before it gets to the aircraft will be a great relief. No one wants to wait anymore for their bags to come off the carousel, so everyone tries to fit everything. People try to fit these enormous bags into overhead lockers that don't even fit. The problem will be that people won't comply.
1: Fire has ripped through a Dandenong building earlier this morning. One shop was damaged by flames, two other shops impacted by smoke. Nobody's been injured. A council health inspector will attend the scene because the shops are involved in food preparation. An arson attack on a defence manufacturer in Melbourne last year is now being investigated as an act of terrorism. Multiple vehicles at Lovett Technologies were set on fire. The business was vandalised. Police have today released new images of suspects. The extremist group posted an online video claiming responsibility for the attack and voicing their opposition to the Australian government and support for Palestine. Counter-terrorism expert Dr. Josh Roos.
3: The attempt here is to not only scare and frighten off this particular business, but others. In this case, they've said that they know the addresses of the workers there. So it's very serious, and it's obviously not only damaging to the broader manufacturing, but the Australian economy.
1: A man will face court today, charged over a stabbing attack at Mornington late yesterday. It's left a 41-year-old man with life-threatening injuries. The 35-year-old, who was on bail, charged with recklessly causing serious injury in circumstances of gross violence, the use of a knife in the commission of an assault. One in three Australian students is failing to meet national numeracy and literacy benchmarks, but Victorian pupils are bucking the trend. NAPLAN results show Victorian students scored higher than the national average across all disciplines for a second year in a row. Finance, our dollar, 70.45 US.
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1: Stephen May is taking bombshell legal action against Melbourne. The Premiership defender suing the club for a breach of privacy stems from the infamous Zoom meeting that took place at the start of February. Ben Stokes says cricket has a drinking culture and that has not changed, but he does not believe the England team has a problem with booze. And Alex de Minaur facing fellow Aussie James Duckworth in the second round of the Canadian Open. That's the latest news and sport.
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6: Mostly cloudy, 13 today, down to 1 overnight. Some early frost. Cloudy tomorrow, also 13. Friday, partly cloudy, a low of 2, top of 15.
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0: Bendigo goes fresh, playing the songs you remember from our SMS request list, Collective Soul and the World I Know. 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
0: Yeah, time to revisit the celebrity birthdays. And on this day, the 5th of August, let's just run through a couple that we didn't mention a little earlier that occurred on this day. The first traffic light was installed at a busy interchange in Cleveland, Ohio on this day, 1914. You can blame the Yanks for that one. Also on this day, the Beatles album Revolver was released in the UK. That was in 1966, so it's 60 today. There's something in that for all of us. Also, Richard Burton, well, he met his maker. He was on the soup a bit, apparently. And we had a massive drink-induced brain hemorrhage. That'll do it. That was in 1984, but he'd pushed the envelope quite a bit, I think it's fair to say. And also on this day,
2: heaven is my woman's love.
0: Yeah, we lost Cole Joy on this day. The Australian singer and entrepreneur died. He was 89 this time last year, 2025. He played with his brother Kevin in Cold Joy and the Joy Boys, had a lot of success in the late 50s and early 60s. And then in 1973, this one, Heaven Is My Woman's Love, went number one nationally.
2: Heaven is the way I live. She gives me all the love.
0: Yeah, it's a good song too. Good on you, Cole. We valet the great Cole Joy. Birthdays today. If you're having a birthday, I hope it's a ripping day for you. We covered a fair few of these off early. Angry Anderson is 79 today. We did play a bit of Angry earlier. In fact, we played two. Also birthdaying today, Maureen McCormick. Marsha from the Brady Bunches will make you feel old. She's 70 today. Yes. Other birthdays, Cassie Davis's birthday.

Yeah, Cassie Davis, born in Western Australia, is 40 today. The Australian singer, songwriter and musician. 2009, she had a couple of hits, Like It Loud and this one, Do It Again. She also released her debut album, Differently. Cassie Davis is the big 4-0, 40 today.

That's enough of that. Also birthdaying Tom Gilbert. Now, if you don't follow the NRL, you'll be saying, who's Tom Gilbert? Tom Gilbert captains the Dolphins in the National Rugby League. He's 26 today. Previously played for the North Queensland Cowboys and has also represented Queensland in State of Origin. Focusing in musically, I should say too, that John Jarrett's birthdaying today. That's why we're all sort of scarred mentally, because we watched him on Play School and now he's terrifying everybody in Wolf Creek, or did so. Of course, he also co-hosted Better Homes and Gardens with his then-wife, Noni Hazelhurst. He's got a few strings to his bow. John Jarrett, born in Wollongong, 74 today. Musically, Samantha Tseng's having a birthday today. Her real name is Cheryl Tseng, and she did sing quite a bit. Born in Melbourne, she's 73, Australian singer in 1978. She had a big hit song that was written by Barry Gibb from the Bee Gees, who also went on to provide backing vocals for the track. The follow-up, You Keep Me Dancing, also a Gibb composition, was her last chart hit. They didn't know how to write a hit song, didn't they, the Bee Gees? Either way, Samantha Tseng, 73 today. We're going to play something from Samantha Tseng, which it's not hard to figure out what it is, very, very shortly. Also birthdaying today, Peter Giuseppe. Do you know who that is? Well, we know him as Pete Burns. Well, he would have been birthdaying today, but he's passed on. Born in Port Sunlight. Doesn't that sound like a nice place? Born in Port Sunlight, England. In 1959, on this day, he was 57 when he died, 2016. Lead singer with British band Dead or Alive. Stock Aitken Waterman got hold of them, and they got hold of quite a few. They got a big hit, Dead or Alive. I'm going to play that in a moment. They also had a follow-up single, Lover Come Back to Me. It doesn't ring a bell, but nonetheless. They're sort of perceived, I think, as a one-hit wonder type arrangement, and I sort of tend to agree with that. But anyway, he died, Pete Burns, following a sudden cardiac arrest in 2016. He was only 57. So our musical focus as we head up to the 9 o'clock national news update is Dead or Alive and Samantha Tseng. Just a reminder, the Hit Zone on the other side of the news, if you've got a song you'd like to hear, right now would be the time to text it in on 0493 143 829 and I'll slot it right in there for you after 9 o'clock. Samantha Tseng coming up, but right now, this was the big one, Dead or Alive, and You Spin Me Round and Round. It is 7 to 9 with your music memories, 101.5.

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1: 10 degrees in Melbourne, a shower or two atop today, 14, 9 o'clock, good morning. I'm David Armstrong. The long-awaited findings of the investigation into the United Firefighters Union and the former Premier, Daniel Andrews, are finally being released by the state's anti-corruption watchdog. Here's Stephanie Wacklewick.
2: After almost 80 years and relentless legal challenges by the union to keep the report secret, the findings will finally be exposed. It's understood IBAC probed the amalgamation of the MFB and the CFA into Fire Rescue Victoria and the role former Premier Daniel Andrews played. It's believed an initial complaint was made in 2018, the watchdog examining conversations involving union boss Peter Marshall as well as members of government. Mr. Andrews has never confirmed whether he was involved in the investigation. The findings of Operation Richmond will be tabled in Parliament this morning. Stephanie Wacklewick, State Parliament, Melbourne.
1: Premier Ben Carroll has declared Melbourne Airport Rail is his highest priority. Mr. Carroll has eliminated portfolios for transport infrastructure and the suburban rail loop in his new cabinet. Speaking to the ABC, he denied he was winding back the SRL, but conceded it was not top of his infrastructure agenda.
3: I am focused on a statewide integrated public transport system. As someone who used to watch the planes as a young boy and still in my house now, airport rail under my premiership will be my focus and the number one project for our state.
4: Is it
3: airport rail is my highest priority when it comes to public transport.
1: A 51-year-old man who assaulted a visually impaired man in an unprovoked attack at an Armidale pub has been charged after handing himself into police. The 64-year-old, who requires a cane, was punched multiple times in the face after he asked a man to move when he sat in his friend's seat. The victim's prosthetic eye, valued at $5,000, had to be replaced. The Home Affairs Minister has postponed a speech where he was expected to outline changes to Australia's migration settings. Tony Burke was due to appear at the National Press Club this week. It's understood the address will be rescheduled. Well, the new studies revealed how vaping becomes a part of the daily routine for users. The University of Melbourne collected diary entries outlining the experiences of 72 people aged 14 to 39, detailing how vaping addiction had affected them. Senior author Professor Michelle Giongianella says many reported feeling distress and shame about the habit.
5: Definitely need to be doing more to support people to get off these products entirely and live a tobacco and nicotine-free life so that they're not potentially, you know, being so distressed by these products in their everyday life when they can't access them.
1: In finance, the dollar, 70.45 US.
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1: Ben Stokes wants to coach England's cricket team. In his first interview since retiring, the all-rounder's revealed his regret at not bringing legendary fast bowler Jimmy Anderson to Australia. But he wouldn't change the team's ill-fated trip to Noosa during last summer's Ashes. Stokes also telling the Love of Cricket podcast, the team doesn't have an alcohol problem.
7: Relationship with alcohol and cricket is just something that hasn't moved on as the game of cricket has become more professional.
1: Western Bulldogs trained this morning ahead of tomorrow night's clash against the Roos. All eyes on Aaron Norton. He missed last week's loss to Fremantle. Cameron Munster will return from a knee injury for the Melbourne Storm in Saturday afternoon's clash with the Sea Eagles. That game to be played in Perth. And the UFC lost $42.5 million on its Freedom 250 event held on the White House lawn. That's the latest news and sport.
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9: Partly cloudy, 13 today, down to 1 overnight tonight. Some early frost, then cloudy tomorrow, 13. Friday, partly cloudy, 15. Into the weekend, Saturday, showers increasing, a low of 3, top of 14, and Sunday, rain, low of 6, top of 12, somewhere between 15 and 35 millimetres expected.
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9: 5 after 9 on our way to that 13. It's reasonably pleasant now. The sun's out. It's sitting on 8. Kyneton, Castlemaine, 7. 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Heathcote and Rochester, it's 9.
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0: This week's MCDFNL match of the day, Saturday, comes from the Lexton Reserve for the game in round 17 between Lexton and Campbell's Creek. 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
1: 11 degrees in Melbourne, a shower or two atop today, 14, 10 o'clock. Good morning. I'm David Armstrong. A long-awaited report into the amalgamation of the state's fire services has found no evidence of corruption, but it did uncover concerning conduct by former Premier Daniel Andrews and his ministers. Stephanie Wacklewick reports.
2: The state's anti-corruption